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7: Where are my tequila lovers at, huh? 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You're incorrect. 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It's poison. Here's why. 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No other shot comes with chores. Right? You ever try and take a shot of tequila as soon as they give it to you? Whoa, hey, whoa. Lick your hand first. What? Why would I do that? 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Like, yeah! What could be better? Well, I know. Like some sort of alcoholic cat. So then you lick your hand, you're like, oh, my mouth tastes like wet hand. I didn't expect that this morning. You're like, now put salt on it and lick it. Ugh, gross. 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Now take the tequila. 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No! It did not. Now it's added a burning sensation. Quickly, put this fruit in your mouth. Oh, thank God. A fruit. Something to abate this pain. What is it? Is it a raspberry, a boysenberry? Even a strawberry would do. No, it's a lime, the tartest fruit of all. A fruit so tart that unless you have scurvy, you would never put it in your mouth.

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1: My name is Andrew Norelli. I'm half Italian, half Norwegian. Italian people get very excited when I say that. Italian people love Italianness. See? They love it. They always come up to me after the show. You Italian? Where are you from? Where are you from? Rome, Venice, Sicily? Who? Your mother? Your father? Hey, oh, hey. They make Italian noises. Hey. You ever been there? You should go right now. It's not terribly diverse in this part of town, and I like diversity. I like meeting people from other countries. I always try to learn something in somebody else's language. That's what I do. I met a guy recently from Bulgaria. This is a true story. And I asked him, I said, how do I say in your language, I'm having fun? And I swear to God, he looked me right in the face and he goes, we don't have word for that. And I was like, that's okay, because what you gave me right there was much more valuable.
2: Danny.
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5: I think everybody has one alcohol that they just won't. And mine is tequila. No, not woo. Boo. And sometimes, boo, ow, blood. That's just, yep. Never a happy ending when I drink tequila. Awful. Awful. I firmly believe tequila's just made out of bruises. That there's just a South American factory somewhere where they're punching people in the arm and tequila squirts out. And they bottle it and try and sell it to stupid Americans. Like, this is a very good brand. It's called Two for Flinching. AKA Dos para Flinching. I'm not buying that. That's fake Spanish. That's bogus Spanish. This dubious Spanish is what that is.
6: How unbelievable is it that in this country, we have to stop ourselves from eating? It's unbelievable. It's so bad that I heard this commercial the other day. For all those moments that make every day great, Fancy Feast introduces Fancy Feast appetizers. 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Wild Alaskan salmon, sea bass and shrimp. Oysters Rockefeller. These cats are eating better than half of the world. With their delicate palates, they'd be just as happy eating a rat in the basement. How disgusting are we? They should just put up a split screen and on this side, people starving all over the world. And on this side, cats eating appetizers. Fluffy, don't fill up on the salmon. You have a steak coming, Fluffy.
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21: Anything has the potential to become a DUI checkpoint if you crash your car into it. Don't drink and drive. That's what they say. They also say friends don't let friends drive drunk. Well, which one is it? Somebody's got to drive. I was leaving a party the other night, and this buddy of mine goes, "Hey, Ron, can you drive?" I was like, "I can drive. I can't get pulled over." Now, I'm not saying I've never driven drunk, because I've drank so much in my life, now on the back of my driver's license, there's a list of organs I need.
13: The Max. It's the house.
22: This is the house of hair.
0: If heads are banging and the party is raging, it's gotta be the house of hair. I'm D-Sider with yet another hairy favorite. Now assume the shredding position, cause here comes Axe's rock and roll party in the streets on the HOH.

0: Good Lord! I hope whatever you just smashed to bits was cheap and replaceable. I just took a flamethrower to the airwaves with the HOH listener fave from Skid Row, and before that, Axe, only here on The House. I'm Dee Snider. 1 hour is gone. Another one is brewing. You can handle another hour, right?
1: Oh, no!
0: Well, take a breather and get ready to do it all over again when the House of Hair comes back after just a few shakes of my trousers snake. Hey, that rhymes. Don't get any ideas. Stick around!
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13: You got a Yeti cool? 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Keeps the ice cold for 3 days. I said, we're on your deck right now. We are 15 feet away from your refrigerator. For $10, you could have bought an extension cord and brought your whole refrigerator right out here on the deck. We could be making ice right now. He goes, no, you need this. If you go on a boat overnight, you need to keep the ice cold overnight. I said, you don't own a boat. You have a kayak. That's the only boat you have. Where are you kayaking overnight? You need to keep the ice cold. If I'm going to spend $300 on a cooler, I want to put 2 beers in that at night, come down the next morning, open the lid, and have 32 beers in it. It's growing beers. That's why they're so expensive, honey. It's like a Petri dish of coolers.
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15: Unfortunately, more hot and dry weather is really all we have in the forecast this week. Temperatures may be in the triple digits for the first half of the week and still very warm as we round it out and head towards the weekend. I'm News Channel 3 weather expert Max Claypool.
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16: Why? What's going on? Where do you come from?
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0: And now, those hatches, headbangers, the House of Hair is about to blow your roof off. Again.
18: So, snuggle up and come near.
0: D's out here in the expanded 3-hour version of the HOH means more metal, more requests, and more me. Coming up, I'm making this Motorhead and even a few bands that don't start with M. You know, there are a lot of M and W bands out there. Just saying. All right, let's start things off with my third degree. Here's the deal. I'm going to play 3 songs. You strap on your spandex thinking cap and tell me what connects them. And a warning to you, this one requires some serious knowledge, but it is info you've received right here on this show in the past. So you feeling stupid? No worries. Just bang your brain cells to this one. Here's Alice Cooper's Hey Stupid, kicking off my third degree on the House of Hair. Start it up!

0: Three in a row, round and round they go. Where they stop, only I know. You just heard You Could Be Mine from Guns N' Roses, Motorhead's I Ain't No Nice Guy, and Alice Cooper's Hey Stupid on the House of Hair. Nice set. Here's a D-Sider, and I want to know, what's the deal with those three songs? How are they all related? It's my third degree, folks. You figure it out and be back for the answer and more HOH after this.
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9: 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And on this side, cats eating appetizers. Fluffy, don't fill up on the salmon. 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
11: Unfortunately, more hot and dry weather is really all we have in the forecast this week. Temperatures may be in the triple digits for the first half of the week, but still very warm as we round it out and head towards the weekend. I'm News Channel 3 weather expert Max Claypool.
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0: Hey, the House of Hair is back and the battle continues. Is it D-Sider and earlier, like just before those commercials, I played You Could Be Mine from Guns N' Roses, Motorhead's I Ain't No Nice Guy, and Alice Cooper's Hey Stupid. All three were part of my third degree. So did you figure it out? It was a tough one, I'll give you that. Survey says all those songs featured Slash on guitar. Not bad. And I got to play a Motorhead tune I've only played once or twice before. Bonus! Another triple play is headed your way right now, and you don't even have to think this time. The first one is by request from Georgia Forche in Portland, Oregon, who listens to 95.7 K-Boy Southern Oregon's classic rock. D, I have loved you forever. Aw, I even dressed up like you during Spirit Week in high school. Double aw. Basically, I'm saying I still adore Twisted Sister and you. Triple aw. I'm also really into the Scorpions. Wait, what? Would you play some for me? Boy, I oughta butter me up and then go with someone else? Why do I feel like I've just been friend-zoned? All right, Georgia, you shall have your scorpions, courtesy of your very good mate, even though there shall be no mating. It's the House of Hair, people! That means it's banging time!

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3: Where are my tequila lovers at, huh? You are wrong. You're wrong. You're incorrect. Tequila is the most disgusting, awful of all the hard alcohols. It should be illegal. It's poison. Here's why. Here's why I'm right. No other shot comes with chores. Right? You ever try and take a shot of tequila as soon as they give it to you? Oh, hey, whoa. Lick your hand first. What? Why would I do that? When have I ever been having a great time? Like, yeah, what could be better? Well, I know. Like some sort of alcoholic cat. So then you lick your hand, you're like, oh, my mouth tastes like wet hand. I didn't expect that this morning. They're like, now put salt on it and lick it. Ugh, gross. Okay, now I know what a saltier version of my wet hand tastes like. Now take the tequila. Oh, good, this will get rid of this terrible taste that I've created in my mouth. No, it did not. Now it's added a burning sensation. Quickly, put this fruit in your mouth. Oh, thank God, a fruit. Something to abate this pain. What is it? Is it a raspberry, a boysenberry? Even a strawberry would do. No, it's a lime, the tartest fruit of all. A fruit so tart that unless you have scurvy, you would never put it in your mouth.
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7: This is the House of Hair.
8: Back at it, ready to feed our old school metal Jones. This is the House of Hair. D's out of here with you, and you're coming down to the greasy roots of metal right now. Rolling Stone magazine calls Cream the first rock supergroup ever formed. The band featured Jack Bruce, Eric Clapton, Ginger Baker, and saying they were a major hard rock influence is like calling Water Wet, Angus Young Short, or Metallica huge. Zeppelin, Deep Purple, Black Sabbath, and scores of other bands from all genres owe a tip of the hat to this squabbling British trio who originally formed under the name Sweet and Sour Rock and Roll. Man, that was lame. Cream may not have been much better, but at least it was shorter. Originally formed in 1966, it was less than 3 years and four albums until they decided to go their own ways, which is a nice way of saying they had to split before Jack Bruce and Ginger Baker killed each other. If you want more insight, watch the documentary Beware Ginger Baker. It really is good and insightful. Now, this next song is from their second album, Disraeli Gears, which was released in 1967. Tales of Brave Ulysses was co-written by Clapton and an Australian artist named Martin Sharp, who scribbled the lyrics on a napkin at a bar and handed them to Eric. The song also featured one of the first recorded uses of the wah-wah pedal in rock. You're welcome, Kirk Hammett! So you're down in the greasy roots of metal with Cream on the HOH. Nothing but creamy greatness, baby!
9: We're back!

0: getting it that I'm rocking you like it was Armageddon? Honestly, I hate that play on words. That was Def Leppard right here on the house. D's out here, and I'm going to put it in park for a minute to get ready for a whole new hour. You're welcome. 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And don't forget the etc. I'll be back in a minute. And don't go nowheres.
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18: You ever feel like you're such a fat, useless blob of cookie dough that you just start exercising randomly in the middle of some other activity? You know what I mean? You're online at the bank, all of a sudden, maybe this will help my ass. Went to the Cheesecake Factory for the first time. This is a company that knows what America wants, don't they? Oh, yeah. Let's put factory right in the title. Let these fat tubalards think they can come sit at the end of a conveyor belt and have cheesecakes rammed right down their throats. I like how the waiters are disgusted with our habits now. You notice at the end of the meal they ask, are you still working on that? Right? Not if you enjoyed yourself. You still working on shoveling that into your fat skull? Yeah, I'll get you a doggy bag. We both know you don't have a dog. And if you did, you'd eat it.
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20: 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Temperatures may be in the triple digits for the first half of the week, but still very warm as we round it out and head towards the weekend. I'm News Channel 3 weather expert Max Claypool.
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0: Bada bing, bada boom, baby. Another hour of the loudest hair bands ever to stomp across the world in 6-inch platform boots is here. Just try not to step in the dog poop. It's so tough to get off the platform. Welcome back to the HOH. Did you miss me?
5: You big dummy.
0: You bastard! I'm Dee Snider and Maiden Ozzy, and what do you know? Twisted Sister. I love those guys. Are all coming up this hour, but I'm throwing it into gear the way I always do, with a very hairy pair. The first one is unquestionably a heavy metal anthem. It's time to bang your head on the House of Hair.

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11: 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Hey, D, it's time to make the metal, and you don't get much more metal than Maiden. Love the show. Keep on rocking. All right, Jason, it's time to bang your freaking head. Sorry, bro. I'm sure you get this all the time. This is Aces High on the HOH. It's time.

0: 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D-Side here with you, and I'm cutting you loose for a minute or two. 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The House will keep you up to date with everything happening in the big sticky world of the metal, and it's all right there at your fingertips. 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
19: Unfortunately, more hot and dry weather is really all we have in the forecast this week. Temperatures may be in the triple digits for the first half of the week, but still very warm as we round it out and head towards the weekend. I'm News Channel 3 weather expert Max Claypool.
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20: The house. This is the House of Hair.
0: Didn't think you'd get rid of me that easy, did ya? This is Dee Snider here with you in HOH. And when you maniacs submit a request at houseofhaironline.com, I promise you, they all get read. Not by me, of course, but my crack staff of metal-loving monkeys is totally on top of things. So get them in, and maybe I'll make you famous for a minute or two. like I'm doing right now for Tracy Jones from Churchill, Tennessee, who sent one in through Facebook while listening to Classic Rock 103.5 WIMZ, and now she's known throughout the world of metal to have great taste in music. Tracy is also a cancer survivor, and that is awesome. Check this out. D, Little Fighter by White Lion was my fight song when undergoing chemotherapy treatment for bilateral triple-positive breast cancer. And I'm happy to report that I made my five-year mark, and I've been told I am cancer-free. That is such great news, Tracy. So glad you're still with us, and glad you're still rocking with me on the House of Hair. So for all the people out there fighting for their lives, little or otherwise, this is White Lion on the House of Hair. Fire it up!

0: is my business, and business is good. I'm D-Sider, and you just heard from Dio, Van Halen, and White Lion. All right, I'm going to satisfy my urge for some self-indulgence right after this short break.
1: That goes with the territory.
0: While I'm gone, you're going to use your time constructively by visiting houseofhaironline.com to submit a request for a future show. You know you wanna. All right, I got one more to go, so stick around and check out this message from me.
2: It's Dee Snider in the house.
0: This is Dee Snider, and while you know me as a rock star, radio personality, and maybe even an actor, I'm also a published author. What? You heard me, and at this moment, I have four very different books available. There's my memoirs, Shut Up and Give Me the Mic, the graphic novel on my journey to Washington, D.C. to fight censorship in the 80s called He's Not Gonna Take It, my novel Frats on Suburban Gang Violence in the 70s, and, are you ready? 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I bratty kid you not. So isn't it time you discovered Dee Snider, the author? 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
18: I bought my mom an Amazon Alexa. Anybody got one of these? I bought it for her because every day she gets up and has to walk down a hallway to get to the bathroom in the middle of the night. So I said, Mama, check this out. Alexa, turn on the light. Light turns on. I said, Alexa, turn off the light. Light turns off. She goes, that's amazing. And then we practiced that for 3 hours. 2 days later, she calls me up. She goes, that thing you bought me stopped working. I said, what thing? She goes, that thing that's supposed to turn my light on and off. I said, are you saying the phrase right? She goes, I'm saying it exactly how you told me. I said, are you saying? She goes, listen, I'll do it right now. Just listen. Amanda. I go, Mom, stop. Not Amanda, it's Alexa. I even wrote it down in three places, next to your bed, next to the machine, in the living room. She goes, maybe that's why it's not working. I go, no, that's exactly why it's not working. She goes, calm down, let me try it. Alexa, turn on the light. I'm on the phone waiting. I go, did it work? She goes, oh, I don't know. I'll let you know when I get home. I go, it doesn't work like that. It's not just in the air everywhere you go, you crazy person.
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22: Unfortunately, more hot and dry weather is really all we have in the forecast this week. Temperatures may be in the triple digits for the first half of the week, and still very warm as we round it out and head towards the weekend. I'm News Channel 3 weather expert, Max Claypool.
23: Prepare thyself. 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
0: We have headbanged our way to the bitter end, my loyal demons. The House of Hair is engineered by Metal Mick McCabe, produced by Dwight Kuhlman, and the showrunner is Pam. Yes, Pam, can I have another? Edwards. I'm Dee Snider, and this gem called the HOH goes down faster than a 50-year-old in a lace miniskirt backstage at a rock concert.
24: Hi, baby.
0: Yeah, Stephen Piercy told me. Now you all know how this story ends, so say it with me. If it ain't metal, it's crap! Here's a little band that just happens to be in the Metal Hall of Fame, taking us out. That would be my band, Twisted Freaking Sister. I'll see you next week. Now, get ready to scream, rock!

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10: I think everybody has one alcohol that they just won't. And mine is tequila. No, not woo. Boo. And sometimes, ow, blood. That's just, yep, never a happy ending when I drink tequila. Awful, awful. I firmly believe tequila's just made out of bruises. That there's just a South American factory somewhere where they're punching people in the arm and tequila squirts out, and they bottle it and try and sell it to stupid Americans. Like, this is a very good brand. It's called Two for Flinching. AKA Dos Para Flinching. I'm not buying that. That's fake Spanish. That's bogus Spanish. It's dubious Spanish is what that is.
11: My family took me to a water park. The first ride we went on was the giant slide. It's like 20 stories high. And I'm looking for the elevator. There's no elevator. How do you get up there? It's $35 to get in. You should carry my ass up there. In flip-flops and a Speedo, and I'm walking up a mountain. Let's not visualize, just let's move on, shall we? I'm walking up this thing, and I'm a little bit afraid of heights, and I'm halfway up, I'm going, Ricola! Heidi went by with her grandfather. I don't know how high we went. I got to the top of the slide. Was it a slide? Nay, nay. Because I did not slide. At no point did my butt touch slide. You reach around and you're not touching slide. That's a free fall. I was not issued a parachute. And I hit the water. Oh, God. Those people shouldn't have been

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4: Anything has the potential to become a DUI checkpoint if you crash your car into it. Don't drink and drive. That's what they say. They also say friends don't let friends drive drunk. Well, which one is it? Somebody's got to drive. I was leaving a party the other night, and this buddy of mine goes, "Hey, Ron, can you drive?" I was like, "I can drive. 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Now, I'm not saying I've never driven drunk, because I've drank so much in my life, now on the back of my driver's license, there's a list of organs I need.

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2: My family took me to a water park. The first ride we went on was the giant slide. It's like 20 stories high. And I'm looking for the elevator. There's no elevator. How do you get up there? It's $35 to get in. You should carry my ass up there. 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I'm in flip-flops and a Speedo, and I'm walking up a mountain. Let's not visualize, just let's move on, shall we? I'm walking up this thing, and I'm a little bit afraid of heights, and I'm halfway up, I'm going, Ricola! 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I don't know how high we went. I got to the top of the slide. Was it a slide? Nay, nay. 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At no point did my butt touch slide. You reach around and you're not touching slide, that's a free fall. I was not issued a parachute. And I hit the water. Oh God. 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
8: 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I'm over at Buddy's house for a cookout this summer. He goes, "Hey man, you gotta get one of these Yeti coolers. Keeps the ice cold for 3 days. I said, "We're on your deck right now. We are 15 feet away from your refrigerator. For $10, you could have bought an extension cord and brought your whole refrigerator right out here on the deck. We could be making ice right now." He goes, no, you need this. If you go on a boat overnight, you need to keep the ice cold overnight. I said, you don't own a boat. You have a kayak. That's the only boat you have. Where are you kayaking overnight? You need to keep the ice cold. If I'm going to spend $300 on a cooler, I want to put 2 beers in that at night, come down the next morning, open the lid, and have 32 beers in it. It's growing beers. That's why they're so expensive, honey. It's like a Petri dish of coolers.
9: My family took me to a water park. The first ride we went on was the giant slide. it's like 20 stories high, and I'm looking for the elevator. There's no elevator. How you get up there? It's $35 to get in. You should carry my ass up there. How do you get up? I'm in flip-flops and a Speedo, and I'm walking up a mountain. Let's not visualize. Just let's move on, shall we? I'm walking up this thing, and I'm a little bit afraid of heights. And I'm halfway up. I'm going, Ricola. Heidi went by with her grandfather. I don't know how high we went. To the top of the slide. Was it a slide? Nay, nay. I did not slide. At no point did my butt touch slide. You reach around and you're not touching slide. That's a free fall. I was not issued a parachute. And I hit the water.
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0: You've heard of a booty call, right? Now get ready for a foodie call.
1: We're eating food?
0: It's where you somebody invites you out to dinner, like on a somebody asks you out on a date, and you say yeah, just for the free food. So it's a foodie call.
1: Does it have to end up in a booty call though?
0: No, it's just a meal.
1: Oh, that's weird.
0: The climax, the pinnacle of the date.
1: Look,
0: is
1: if I'm paying for your food, you're getting in the sack. That's the way it goes.
0: There ain't no free rides around here.
1: No, you must be this tall to ride this ride. Let's go.
0: Ass or gas, nobody rides for free. You know what I'm saying?
1: Face down, ass up. Come on.
0: A foodie call. Oh, it's
1: just
0: ridiculous.
1: Stop it.
0: Can we stop? Hey, baby, you want to go to McDonald's?
1: I have a feeling they wouldn't say, hey, baby. Like, it's like, I can't get a date.
0: Will you go to food with me?
1: Will you go eat food?
0: Will you go to food?
1: Remember an elf? You want to eat food?
0: You know the code. 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
4: Where are my tequila lovers at, huh? You are wrong. You're wrong. You're incorrect. Tequila is the most disgusting, awful of all the hard alcohols. It should be illegal. It's poison. Here's why. Here's why I'm right. No other shot comes with chores. Right? You ever try and take a shot of tequila as soon as they give it to you? Oh, hey, whoa. Lick your hand first. What? Why would I do that? When have I ever been having a great time? Like, yeah, what could be better? Well, I know. Like some sort of alcoholic cat. So then you lick your hand, you're like, oh, my mouth tastes like wet hand. I didn't expect that this morning. They're like, now put salt on it and lick it. Ugh, gross. Okay, now I know what a saltier version of my wet hand tastes like. Now take the tequila. Oh, good, this will get rid of this terrible taste that I've created in my mouth. No, it did not. Now it's added a burning sensation. Quickly, put this fruit in your mouth. Oh, thank God, a fruit. Something to abate this pain. What is it? Is it a raspberry, a boysenberry, even a strawberry would do? No, it's a lime, the tartest fruit of all. A fruit so tart that unless you have scurvy, you would never put it in your mouth.
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9: My name is Andrew Norelli. I'm half Italian, half Norwegian. Italian people get very excited when I say that. Italian people love Italianness. See? They love it. They always come up to me after the show. You Italian? Where are you from? Where are you from? Rome? Venice? Sicily? Who? Your mother? Your father? Hey, oh, hey. They make Italian noises. Hey. You ever been there? You should go right now. It's not terribly diverse in this part of town, and I like diversity. I like meeting people from other countries. I always try to learn something in somebody else's language. That's what I do. I met a guy recently from Bulgaria. This is a true story. And I asked him, I said, how do I say in your language, I'm having fun? And I swear to God, he looked me right in the face and he goes, we don't have a word for that. And I was like, that's okay, because what you gave me right there was much more valuable.
10: Anything has the potential to become a DUI checkpoint if you crash your car into it. Don't drink and drive. That's what they say. They also say friends don't let friends drive drunk. Well, which one is it? Somebody's got to drive. I was leaving a party the other night, and this buddy of mine goes, hey, Ron, can you drive? I was like, I can drive. I can't get pulled over. Now, I'm not saying I've never driven drunk, because I've drank so much in my life. Now, on the back of my driver's license, there's a list of organs I need.
11: Now, I've never drank or done any drugs in my life. After the accident, it's changed slightly. You can't get marijuana in Idaho. Well, you can, but I don't know the guy. And, but in Los Angeles, you just put it into Google Maps. So like a couple of desperado bank robbers on the run, my mom and I roll up to this dispensary. I'm all banged up. I go, Mom, you do the talking. My son was hit by a bus. And we're wondering if you might have something to help him take the edge off. The energy that I felt from the other side of that counter, I can only describe to you as pure elation. I mean, this... I believe that this woman felt her life's calling was being fulfilled in that moment. I went home with enough marijuana to become the guy that you call.
12: This is Eric Clapton.
13: 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I'm Steven Tyler.
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0: website BuzzFeed rounded up some stories from admission officers in college at colleges, and they shared some of the craziest things students submitted on their college applications. Some of these are glorious. A girl was applying for med school and says she panics under pressure, lacks leadership skills, and hates hospitals.
1: Come on.
0: Why? Sounds like med school is not for you.
1: Probably. Her parents are making her do it.
0: One kid mailed his shoe in, said he was trying to get his foot in the door.
1: That's cute.
0: Yeah, isn't it? Someone wrote their entire essay in red crayon. But it was well written, so it's okay. I guess they thought it was some kind of gag.
1: It's to stand out. I remember going to these classes, and they told me to, for my resume tape, you remember 94.1 The Buzz,
0: right?
1: Up in this?
0: Mm-hmm.
1: Oh, I'm embarrassed by what I sent. Talk about crayons.
0: Do tell.
1: I don't know. I just, like, cut out stuff and, like, made the whole package.
0: Arts and craftsy?
1: Yes.
0: You get the job?
1: No.
0: Some student in their letter asked if they could please not get let into school. Their parents were pressuring them to apply.
1: I think that's what happened with the med student.
0: Yeah.
1: The first one.
0: It might be. One person said their happiest place was in the bathroom while using it. That's a lot of information there. One lady said the reason she wanted to go to law school was so she could marry a lawyer.
1: I've heard that. I've had a few friends, I hate to admit it, well, I say a few, two. I know two that became stenographers for that reason.
0: Oh, wow. Law school, great place to meet a lawyer.
1: Mm-hmm.
0: Or a future lawyer, anyway.
1: Yeah, I mean, that's why you go to college as a woman. Just getting your MRS.
0: Getting your MRS. And finally, some kid said one of his talents was being able to identify bra cup sizes at sight. Just being able to look and tell. I don't know how it's going to help you in college, but
1: it's not. It's not a good party trick.
0: It's really not. I mean, so basically, if you want to stand out in the admissions process, but you got to be reasonable about it. Maybe not like these. Maybe find an academic way or a tasteful way to stand out.
1: I think the kid should have gotten one of those Halloween like fake feet, because a shoe really isn't your foot. But I mean, I do like the foot in the door.
0: Right. I mean, I get it. I absolutely get it. But, you know,
1: I guess you have to do all that stuff to get into like your master's and your next step into college. Because a regular college, like just going to get your bachelor's, then is open the doors.
0: Right. Just come on in. Just get a test score and you're fine. I've always heard like people like applying for a job at a radio station, they send their resume inside a pizza box or something like that. And have the pizza delivered.
1: Back in the day.
0: Yeah.
1: Now it's all digital.
0: Right. So if you get a physical resume now and there's nobody to look at it.
1: There's no job opening, so.
0: Right.
1: What are you applying for?
0: You're just randomly sending somebody a pizza.
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3: Power outage in the Lakeland area. Highway 64 eastbound at the Canada Road area is where the accident is, resulting in that power outage. Anywhere where a traffic light is out or on flash, treat it as a stop sign. Midtown 240 southbound at Norris Road, it's shut down due to flooding. I'm Michael Higgins with your total traffic.
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1: My family took me to a water park. The first ride we went on was the giant slide. It's like 20 stories high. And I'm looking for the elevator. There's no elevator. How do you get up there? It's $35 to get in. You should carry my ass up there. How do you get up? I'm in flip-flops and a Speedo, and I'm walking up a mountain. Let's not visualize. Just let's move on, shall we? I'm walking up this thing, and I'm a little bit afraid of heights. And I'm halfway up. I'm going, Ricola. Heidi went by with her grandfather. I don't know how high we went. To the top of the slide. Was it a slide? Nay, nay. Because I did not slide. At no point did my butt touch slide. You reach around and you're not touching slide. That's a free fall. I was not issued a parachute. And I hit the water. Oh, God. Those people shouldn't have been there. Where's my baby? Where's my baby?
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11: How unbelievable is it that in this country, we have to stop ourselves from eating? 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Wild Alaskan salmon, sea bass and shrimp, oysters Rockefeller. These cats are eating better than half of the world. With their delicate palates, they'd be just as happy eating a rat in the basement. How disgusting are we? They should just put up a split screen, and on this side, people starving all over the world. And on this side, cats eating appetizers. Fluffy, don't fill up on the salmon. You have a steak coming, Fluffy.
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10: My name is Andrew Norelli. I'm half Italian, half Norwegian. Italian people get very excited when I say that. Italian people love Italianness. See? They love it. They always come up to me after the show. You Italian? Where are you from? Where are you from? Rome, Venice, Sicily? Who? Your mother? Your father? Hey, oh, hey. They make Italian noises. Hey. You ever been there? You should go right now. It's not terribly diverse in this part of town, and I like diversity. I like meeting people from other countries. I always try to learn something in somebody else's language. That's what I do. I met a guy recently from Bulgaria. This is a true story. And I asked him, I said, how do I say in your language, I'm having fun? And I swear to God, he looked me right in the face and he goes, we don't have a word for that. I was like, that's okay, because what you gave me right there was much more valuable.
0: Danny.
1: You know, I've never seen Bigfoot, but he might be real.
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1: My son had a friend over the other day, and this cat was sitting with a tank top on, white beater.
2: Mm-hmm.
1: And he puts his hands on his head and leans back in his chair. And I look over at him. I said, "Hey, man, you got a girlfriend?" He goes, "Oh, I'm talking to this girl." I said, "You tell her you shave your armpits." They were clean shaven.
2: Is he gay? I'm not trying to be funny. I mean, like...
1: No, he is not. So we're laughing at him, obviously. We start piling on.
2: Well, yeah. And that was the first question I had, right? Because, I mean, you know, that was like common when we had, like, we're 20-somethings in metrosexuals. Like, I could see that, you know, they were very...
1: clean.
2: Yes, like they would shave everything.
1: Like overly clean.
2: Legs, arms, yes, they didn't want
1: chest,
2: anything. Yes.
1: There were these dudes back in the mid-2000s that wanted no hair. And they wanted to look perfect all the time.
2: And now they're divorced and married to a man.
1: This is not that guy.
2: Okay. Well, he has a wife beater on, so that's...
1: Right.
2: Let's start there.
1: I mean, you know. He's...
2: And then end there.
1: So we're piling on, and he's like, "Well, there's a reason for it. The reason is, according to him, it keeps him from smelling."
2: Okay, then.
1: I don't, is that a thing? Is that, like, if you shave your armpits, does it keep you from having body odor there?
2: Probably.
1: Does it prevent that?
2: Probably.
1: Because if it does... it sounds like when it's 115 degrees and you work outside, it might be a good idea.
2: Yeah, I would say if it does, yes. But here's the point in that. Then wear sleeved shirts. You don't want people to know you shaved your armpits.
1: Can you imagine the kind of emotional battering you would take on a job site if word got out you shaved your armpits?
2: Apparently he wants the word to get out. No one just wears a wife beater around.
1: Well, I mean, he's hanging out at his buddy's house. You know, it's not... He
2: with shaved armpits, Corey. The same reason if I skip a day with my armpits, I'm not wearing sleeveless.
1: Right. You don't want people to know that's all bushy.
2: Stubbled. If a woman has bushy armpits, that's on purpose. And they are wearing sleeveless.
1: Right. Because they want you to know.
2: Right. So this guy might want you to know.
1: You might. Okay. 8989 texted in. No, shaving your armpits does not prevent body odor. And that it does help reduce it, though, the text says. So this person knows and probably shaves his armpits, too.
2: But why don't men shave their armpits? Why? You shave your face? Why would we shave our armpits?
1: Now, why do women shave their armpits?
2: Because it looks disgusting.
1: But it doesn't look disgusting for men, right?
2: No, I disagree. Some people's isn't. Like, if it's all... Oh, there's nothing worse than, like, a sweaty rat tail under your arm. Like, when it gets all, like, into one long string.
1: You're right.
2: Yeah, it's like, oh, trim that thing. Trim that pit. Now, I don't know any man to trim his pit, but when it gets like that, it's like, ugh.
1: It is gross. And when you get all squishy there, it's gross. But
2: I don't want to see a man with his armpits shaven. But why don't they? What's the point of y'all having hair there?
1: I always thought it was to soak up the, you know.
2: It could be.
1: To soak it up there and try to keep it. Let's see. 8989 again. I trim. I don't shave. I can't stand the irritation when the hair grows back, which means he's tried it. Jamie from Olive Branch is a guy, reduces friction. The air stops skin from rubbing against skin when you move or the hair stops skin from rubbing against skin when you move your arms, walk, or run. Armpit hair traps and diffuses natural body scents and pheromones, which can signal maturity

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2: Dudes with no armpits. Or no armpit hair. Dudes with no armpit hair. Where do we stand on that?
3: Look, as long as the guys don't look like they have Joe Dirt in a headlock, they're okay.
2: They're all right then.
1: You can trim it up a little bit, but now we see why Jamie and our other buddy over there, we got some Pineapple Express fans quoting them.
4: You don't think I can handle danger?
5: What are you talking about?
6: You can.
4: I totally can. And for you to come into my house and not tell secrets because you think you're saving me, well, in reality, it just makes you look like a dumbass, okay? Because look at this. You see this? You see that? There's no hair under here, bro. Okay?
5: What's the significance of that?
4: It makes me aerodynamic when I fight.
2: It makes you aerodynamic when you fight, but everybody's going to be making fun of you.
1: Exactly. That's why I leave the sleeves on. Okay, so if he's going to shave, if your son's buddy's going to shave his armpits, cool. Wear a shirt with sleeves.
2: Yeah, he's all leaned back with his elbows pointing high in the sky. Like, you have a girlfriend? Dude, I just asked him about it. You got a girlfriend? Does she know about this? We hadn't talked about that yet. Well, you might ought to tell her. She needs to know what she's getting herself into.
1: Did you ask him why?
2: I did ask him why. What? Why didn't? Why he didn't tell her? Why? He
1: oh
2: did
1: no,
2: it.
1: That's right. He did. He told you because it keeps it from smelling.
2: Yeah, it keeps it from smelling bad, and it makes him more aerodynamic when he fights.

0: Was he a big fella, little fella?
1: I ain't normal size old dude. He might be pushing 6 foot, you know, buck 80. He normal size old dude.
0: Yeah, not overweight or anything?
1: No, huh?
0: Okay.
1: No, he's in pretty good
0: shape. I'm trying to figure out what I'm looking at. Did he have like a little chain on? Little necklace?
1: Yes.
0: Ah!
1: Yeah.
0: Okay. Yeah. All right. Now we're getting somewhere. All right. Was it gold or silver?
1: I think it was gold.
0: Did it have open links or closed links?
1: I don't know what that means.
0: Like, could you see the chain?
1: Yes. Yes. It was like a baseball player's chain.
0: By chance, are you noticing that everything I ask, you're saying yes to? I've got the guy in my head. Any visible tattoos? No. I'm going to say no. Ah, see? I know this guy. I know him.
1: He's a good dude. He's a good dude.
0: I'm sure he is, but I just, you know who he is.
1: Yeah, you got him. You're like picturing him in your head.
0: Oh, he's like Joey Fontaine back in the day. Not that one, though.
1: Yeah, he's not quite like Joey Fontaine, but I get where you're going with that.
0: I don't know the guy's name. Is it Backstreet Boys?
1: NSYNC. Joey Fatone.
0: Okay, then this is a Backstreet Boys. He was the one with the, what do you call it? What do you have?
1: Goatee?
0: Yeah.
1: Yeah.
0: He's that guy.
1: He has no facial hair.
0: Okay. Of course
1: not. I mean, he shaves his armpit. He's not going to have a beard. If you got a beard and you shave your armpits, I don't know what to tell you. Oh, Cody texted in, the greatest ever. No regrets. No regrets.
0: I mean, okay, look. Oh, he's even wearing a wife beater in this one. The guy in the middle. Backstreet Boy in the middle.
1: I don't know what his name is, though.
0: I don't either.
1: Yeah.
0: That's why I said Joey, but it was a whole different band. Yeah. That guy. He's that guy, right?
1: Everybody's texting in no regrets. Like, we've got two texts to say that. My man's going to get a tattoo this weekend.
0: Did he have a hat on?
1: He did not.
0: Okay. No, Dave-O, I'm with you. Like, his hair is going to be, like, he's so worried about his hair that he shaves it under his arms and then makes sure that his hair on top. Does he have gel in his hair?
1: No.
0: No?
1: No.
0: I'm going to shut up while I'm ahead.
1: It's that time of year again, the Guaranty Bank Cooper Young Festival, September 19th.
0: I don't know if I like the vendors, the food, the band, or the beer better.
1: My wife will wander around that thing all day and break me.
0: It's awesome.
1: It really is. They've got just about everything you can think of out there, and then some.
0: So join us for the Guaranty Bank Cooper Young Festival, September 19th from 9 to 7 with 98.1 The Max.
2: 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Memphis police searching for a gunman after a man was shot and killed in North Memphis. This all happened along North Dunlap shortly after noon. If you know anything, you're asked to call Crime Stoppers at 901-528-CASH. Memphis City Council considering new data center rules this week, including water conservation and electricity standards. The council will also consider a temporary moratorium on new data center permits. For breaking news anytime, visit our website. 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
4: Good morning. We're waiting on the wrecker to roll away right now, but this crash on 240 southbound and Poplar Avenue where a car ran into the back of a street sweeper. It's been going on since just right around 2 a.m. this morning. We still have road work trying to clear up in West Memphis on 4055 eastbound heading into the split, and a crash involving a bus over by the Greyhound station at Airways and Brooks. I'm Woody Hayes with your total traffic.
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2: Here's your forecast from News Channel 3. Sadly, no break from the heat for the week ahead. High temperatures will be nearing 100. Heat advisories in effect for today and tomorrow. Rain chances minimal. I'm News Channel 3 weather expert Todd Demers.
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1: We're going to call somebody up at random.
0: And see if we can keep them on the phone for 10 ridiculous survey questions. And they can't hear me.
1: Here we go.
14: Hello?
1: Good morning, sir. My name is Corey. I'm with the United States Senseless Bureau. We're doing nationwide consumer surveys this year. The reason for my call is to ask you to participate in our 10-question anonymous consumer survey.
14: Who are you asking for? You said, sir. My name is Ellen.
1: Oh, hi, Ellen. I don't have names or anything. I just have phone numbers, so I apologize. Okay, sure. I apologize for that.
14: No problem.
1: Okay, great. Thank you so very much. Do you use smart home technology?
14: Yeah, I do. Yeah. Yep.
1: And do you brush your teeth twice a day?
14: Yeah, I do.
1: Okay. How often do you use toothpaste?
14: I'm sorry. Who is this again? And I'm just trying to make sure you have the right number.
1: Oh, my name is Corey. I'm with the USSB. We're just doing anonymous consumer surveys. No cost to you at all.
14: Okay. I just don't have a lot of time. Sorry. I'll help you out though.
1: Okay. Do you use toothpaste?
14: I do.
1: How often?
0: Twice a day.
14: I usually brush three times a day, actually.
1: Ooh, okay. Do you believe Peter Parker takes pictures of Spider-Man with a webcam?
14: Peter Parker. Okay, I'm so unfamiliar. Is this a Spider-Man movie? I guess. I don't know. I'm going to pass on that one.
1: Okay, and would you agree we should call furniture store managers the chairman?
14: Hey, I like that. Yes. That sounds very, very clever.
1: Right. Do you think butterflies remember their time as a caterpillar?
14: This is like the most random survey. Yeah, I think they do remember being a caterpillar.
1: All right. And do you believe the glass at the aquarium is to keep the fish in or you out?
14: Definitely fish in.
1: All right. And do you consider sleep fast traveling to breakfast?
14: You know what? I'm so sorry to like cut you off. I do have to get back to a meeting. I'm at work, so I'm so sorry.
1: We just have two more questions very quick. How often do you say, this one's from all of us, when you forget to buy the birthday kid a gift?
14: How often do I? Yeah, I usually forget to say that.
1: Okay. And how often, and have you ever confused a gender reveal with a sex party?
14: What? I'm so sorry. Did I hear that right? I think it's like a little inappropriate. A like to ask.
0: Like what sex it
14: I
0: is.
14: I don't think. So gender. I'm sorry. I don't think that's appropriate. But yeah, that was the last one, right?
1: Yeah, that's it.
14: I do have.
1: That completes our survey. Thank you so much for your time. You've helped make America a better place.
0: So will you tell me who Peter Parker is?
1: Peter Parker's Spider-Man.
0: Oh, I thought he picked a bunch of peppers.
1: No, that's Peter Piper.
0: Yeah, okay.
1: You always mix up your Peters.
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1: The second week of college football did not disappoint. Well, except for the Memphis game. That's the only one that did disappoint. It was ugly. The second half of that
2: Memphis?
1: One. Yeah, Memphis and Boise State was a tough one to sit through the second half.
2: The second half, yeah, was terrible. Ohio State was a big upset.
1: Uh-huh. Texas beat Ohio State with a fourth quarter comeback to win it by one. Oklahoma State shocked Oregon. Knocked them from number six. Where did Oregon end up?
2: But is Oregon even... I'm tired of Oregon. Boise State only lost by a touchdown to Oregon.
1: Right.
2: Why is Oregon up so high?
1: Well, they've typically been a lot better than they are this year.
2: I don't get it.
1: And there, Oregon's at 1-1 now, and they are number 21. They went from like 8 to 21.
2: As they should. They should have been lower when they got only one touchdown win against Boise State.
1: And Oklahoma State is, I don't see them in the top 25 anywhere.
2: I think Boise State is a lot higher than people think it is.
1: Well, Boise, see, I always thought, I thought it was aggressive for Memphis to schedule Boise State anyway. Ambitious, I mean, because Boise State typically has a pretty good program.
2: Yeah, but to be up against Oregon, Oregon was like number two?
1: Yeah, I think they were six when they played Boise State.
2: Yeah, so either Oregon's not as good as they say they are, or Boise State is better.
1: Maybe a little bit of both.
2: I didn't think it was that ugly.
1: No, I mean, when you get to thinking about it, when you're watching the game, you're like, But then when you think about it, the big picture, Boise State is just a bigger program.
2: When I watch it, it's more like, mother!
1: Right.
2: God! What the...
1: Okay, that's exactly what I sounded like Saturday night. We'll get to Morning Wood next. We'll give you three headlines. If you get the real one, you get the wood.

0: Sandy and Country Corey on 98.1 The Max with your Morning Wood.
1: We got three headlines. Two are fake. One is real. Give us the real headline. And you've got a family four-pack to the Mid-South Maze at the Agri Center International. International.
2: Headline number one. Would a man get arrested after sarcastically telling the TSA his vape was a bomb?
1: Would a Texas, you know you get arrested for that. Yeah,
2: why would you even think that was funny?
1: I don't know. Bomb, bomb, bomb, bomb, bomb, bomb. Would a Texas deputy and his wife get beaten by a Waffle House employee in dispute over a parking space?
2: Yeah, Waffle House employees don't play. Or would Play School release Weebles, a Weebles set based on the Odyssey? Which would be good because Weebles wobble, but they don't fall down.
1: Okay.
2: 901-203-9898, which Morning Wood headline is the real one for today.
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4: From the Mitch Wright Plumbing, Heating, and Air Traffic Desk.
5: Good morning. Interstate's clear and quiet. Our earlier crash and pop are gone. Delays have left with it, so that is good news. You're looking good through the construction up north on I-40 around the 101 connector. That's flowing at speed limit, at least for now. Just one crash going on over by the Greyhound bus station at Airways and Brooks. I'm Woody Hayes with your total traffic.
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12: Here's your forecast from News Channel 3. Sadly, no break from the heat for the week ahead. High temperatures will be nearing 100. Heat advisories in effect for today and tomorrow. Rain chances minimal. I'm News Channel 3 weather expert Todd Demers.
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1: We have three headlines. Two are fake, one is real. Give us the real one, and you've got Morning Wood. Plus, you're going to the Mid-South Maze at the Agri Center.
2: Would a man get arrested after sarcastically telling the TSA that his vape was a bomb?
1: Would a Texas deputy and his wife get beaten by a Waffle House employee in dispute over a parking space?
2: Or would Play School release a Weeble set based on the Odyssey? Good morning, who's this?
11: Angela.
2: Hey, Angela, what are you doing this morning?
11: Going to work.
2: Headed on to make a little money, huh?
11: Yeah, a little bit.
2: All right, which headline are you going with today, Angela?
11: Number one.
2: Number one, would a man get arrested after sarcastically telling the TSA his vape was a bomb?
11: Fingers crossed.
2: No, that is not it.
11: Oh.
2: Thanks, Angela.
11: Thanks.
2: Hi, the Max. What's your answer?
13: Good morning. Let's go with the vape.
2: Which one?
13: The number one, the vape.
2: Number one is incorrect. Thank you, though. Hi, the Max. What's your answer?
14: Man, I'm going with number one.
2: Well, number one is incorrect.
14: Thank you.
2: All right, thank you. Everybody thinks it's number one. Hi, what's your answer?
15: Would it be the vape?
2: It would not be the vape.
1: I guess we did say it was illegal, so the way we talked about it sounded very much like it was real.
2: I guess we sold it, as they say.
1: Yes.
2: Hi, the Max. What's your answer? It is not number one.
16: Number two.
2: Good thinking, buddy. Texas employee or Texas deputy and his wife beaten by Waffle House employees is correct. Nicely done, sir. We've got you a 4-pack of tickets to the Mid-South Maze at the Agri Center and Morning Wood.
16: Thank you.
2: So a Texas sheriff's deputy and his wife are suing Waffle House after they say a parking argument ended with both of them beaten badly. Harris County Deputy Joshua Kessler and his wife, Randell, say they parked their motorcycle beside a Jeep, taking up two parking spaces outside a Waffle House. Their lawsuit claims a restaurant worker got angry, then called four men who arrived and attacked the couple as they tried to leave. I told you, Waffle House employees ain't kidding around. Kessler says he was knocked down, punched, kicked, suckered, and suffered a broken eye socket. His wife was knocked clean out and suffered a broken collarbone and other injuries. The employee denies responsibility and says any force used was self-defense. Waffle House also denies responsibility and wants the claims dropped. The couple is seeking damages for medical records, lost income, and other losses.
1: With this new excursion, man, I have to get out and look every time, and I'm like, oh, man, I got to work on parking. I am not going to be that guy.
2: Not going to be that guy to take up a space and a half?
1: No.
2: Yeah, that's good.
1: Or on the line? No. That is one thing I, like, try to do my best at is parking.
2: Yeah, because you got a big one.
1: Yeah, and I just don't want anybody to mess my car up because I did something wrong.
2: Right. Have you ever seen a Waffle House fight?
1: The only thing I've seen at Waffle House is about four or five of my buddies in high school streaking it.
2: Streaking the Waffle House? Mm-hmm. Heck yeah.
1: Yeah, with a beer, like 12 packs on their heads. So couldn't tell
2: 12
1: who they
2: pack
1: were.
2: Boxes over their heads. Yeah. That's great.
1: It was spring break. It was Panama City. What else would you do? No fights broke out, though.
2: That's good.

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4: Wendy's Long Band T-Rex Burger is back. 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
1: What is wrong with people?
4: Here is a dude called At Old Guy Eats trying it.
5: Inside my local Wendy's, and I heard about this T-Rex burger. 9 patties, 9 slices of cheese. It looked great. I had to come down here and give this a try. So I can't wait to dig in. Let's get started. 3, 2, 1, go. 6 minutes, 26 seconds.
4: Wow. He was tearing that thing up. He did it in 6 minutes. My question is, now that we have TikTok and Facebook and everything, why does everybody think they're a food reviewer?
1: I don't know. Why does everybody do everything in their car? How nasty is your house that you have to be in your car?
4: They're always in the car.
1: Always. Whether we're eating, doing a makeup tutorial, telling a story, and all I can come up with is your house is so messy, you have to come into your car.
4: Maybe the line of thinking is, you know, is... Like in the way the restaurants, if I'm doing it in the car, I'm clearly doing it right outside the restaurant. Why don't I just go in?
1: Everything is in the car. I don't know. I don't know what we're doing. Why are we all living in our cars these days? I thought about that over the weekend. I was like, why are you in your car?
4: All the time.
1: Are you hiding from your family?
4: Mm-hmm. All the time they're in the car. Every TikTok is in the car. Is that safe?
1: Every single one. I don't know. They're not moving. I think they're just in the driveway.
4: Right, they're just sitting in a parking spot somewhere.
1: Taking up 2 spots.
4: Right. Just waiting on a Wendy's employee to come along and beat the hell out of them.

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1: A zoo in England has a new, okay, I guess, exhibit where they where you tour the predators of the animal kingdom.
2: Mm-hmm.
1: When you go to buy tickets online, you can buy a ticket for the adult predator tour or the child predator tour. That's what it says on the website. Get a lot of attention.
2: Did nobody proofread this? Chris Hansen's face is on it.
1: Right. The child predator tour. It sounds exciting, doesn't it?
2: Depends on what you're into.
1: It brings you face to face with some of the most iconic animals in the animal kingdom. Lions and tigers and...
2: Chris Hansen.
1: Chris Hansen. I don't know if they're going to change it because... They haven't yet, as far as I know. A spokesperson for the zoo admitted that the tour had been, quote, unfortunately named. And they're going to correct it, so.
2: Why?
1: Just leave it.
2: Just leave it. We know what you mean. Come on, people.
1: We know it's a child's ticket to the Predator tour. We don't think you got John Wayne Gacy out there or something like that. You know what I mean?
2: Bunch of people dressed as clowns, just waiting.
1: Yep.
2: It's Jeffrey Epstein sitting there. It's a tour of the island. We get it. It's okay.
1: It's fine. It's fine. All right. Coming up here in just a little bit, Danny and I played pickleball on Friday, and that was an adventure in itself. We'll tell you what happened.
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8: My family took me to a water park. 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I don't know how high we went. 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Nay, nay. 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
1: After I played 2 days in a row and lost every time I played, I'm ready to get the W on that.
2: Well, I think it's fun because it's easy, and I don't mean like... I don't know. You know, some people get so serious about it.
1: Yeah.
2: Yes. You can have... It's like pool. You can play pool all day long. Now, when you learn a backspin and you learn how to, you know, go off the sides, then you are better at it.
1: Right.
2: And that's how you could tell people who play pickleball are. They know the backspin and how to do all that stuff. But you can play. It's easy enough to play.
1: Right. And I mean, it just takes a few minutes to get the rules. It's not really that hard.
2: No.
1: And anybody can do it. I think that's what part of its appeal is, that a 5-year-old or a 95-year-old could play it.
2: Exactly.
1: And that's, you know, it looks like pickleball is going to break out in my family, because me talking about it over the weekend made everybody want to play. And there's a pickleball place, Bluff City Pickleball, right by my house in Bartlett. So we're going to end up down there, I guarantee it.
2: All right, well, let's see.
1: The pickleball is coming from my house.

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1: Entertainment Weekly put out a list of the best movie soundtrack songs of all time and the worst movie soundtrack songs of all time.
2: Soundtracks or songs? I'm confused.
1: Well, you mean it's a song on the soundtrack.
2: Okay.
1: Not like the score, the one that was released, I guess.
2: No, I know, but like the full soundtrack or just one song?
1: They're doing one song at a time.
2: Gotcha.
1: They say that this is the worst soundtrack song of all time. And I will probably agree with it. It's called Back in Time by Pitbull from Men in Black 3.
3: It's Mr. Worldwide, AGA, reporting live from Cape Canaveral.
2: I didn't know there was a Men in Black 2.
1: Let alone 3.
4: Back in time.

0: Now, some of the others to make that distinguished list was The Wild Wild West by Will Smith, which I like from the Wild Wild West movie. The Road to El Dorado, the movie. The song was El Dorado by Elton John.
1: I don't know any of this. And you might as well be speaking in Japanese.
0: Cyndi Lauper's The Goonies Are Good Enough.
1: I never knew she was saying The Goonies on that are good enough.
0: I didn't either.
1: Good enough. Yeah. Good enough. They're saying The Goonies?
0: I guess so, yeah.
1: Oh, wait. Is the movie The Goonies and the song is Good Enough?
0: Let me check. Let me double check. The name of the song is The Goonies Are, capital letter R, Good Enough by Cyndi Lauper.
1: I never knew she was saying The Goonies there. Did you?
0: No, I did not. And while you're looking that up, I'll give you the number one song from a movie soundtrack.
1: Let it go. Number one?
0: Number one. They're saying this is the best song on any movie soundtrack ever.
1: I mean, I can't... What is Forrest Gump's soundtrack song?
0: Right?
1: All of them?
0: All of them are so good.
1: Daisy Confused?
0: It's so good. Neither one of those movies that I can tell them.
1: What about Celine Dion and Titanic? I don't understand what we're doing here.
0: Celine Dion and Titanic is number 7 on the all-time list.
1: What about...
0: Breakfast Club, Don't You Forget About Me, number 17.
1: What about Wizard of Oz and Somewhere Over the Rainbow?
0: Number 10.
1: This list is stupid. Hold on, let's hear this Goonies. Hold on, it's got to go through an ad, I'm sure. But I always liked this song.
0: Yeah.
1: But I didn't know we were saying the Goonies are good enough.
0: We ready?
1: Yeah, it's a video, so yeah, let's see.

0: should just name the song that.
1: Yeah, she's not saying Goonies.
0: She's not saying the Goonies. She just named it that because they put it on the soundtrack, I guess.
1: I don't think of the song, though, when I think of...
0: The Goonies? No. No.
1: I think of the other city song, when it gets wrapped up in the chair and it can't get out, the big brother. And I think that's Girls Just Want to Have Fun.
0: Right. So, agree or disagree, there it is. The best and worst
1: totally
0: movie soundtrack.
1: Totally disagree. It was obviously a millennial.
0: Right.
1: Obviously.
0: Sizzling survey is coming up.
1: We'll what about the Trogs? Are they on there?
0: The Trogs?
1: For Wild Thing and Charlie Sheen?
0: That one is not on the list.
1: See, it was a millennial. You can't tell me that Wild Thing and Major League isn't...
0: Not on the list.
1: That's baloney.
0: But the Muppet Movie's Rainbow Connection by Kermit the Frog is number three. I like it when you get that look on your face like I have no words.
1: Yeah, these kids apparently never came out of the basement.
0: Right.
1: The Muppets. Oh, Lord.
0: Robert Irwin Jewelers got a big wedding band weekend event coming up this weekend, starting on Thursday, going through Sunday. 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
2: From the Mitch Wright Plumbing, Heating, and Air Traffic Desk.
3: Overall, pretty quiet for our Monday morning drive. Just continue to watch our typical traffic pickup, like coming into Malfunction Junction and trying to make that turn onto 240 eastbound. That is building there. Still at speed limit through the construction up north through the 101 connector on 40 westbound. Overall, all the interstates are at speed limit. There was a hit and run crash reported over on the shoulder, 240 south and Poplar. Not seeing any issue with that. I'm Whitty with your total traffic.
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9: 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He goes, no, you need this. If you go on a boat overnight, you need to keep the ice cold overnight. I said, you don't own a boat. You have a kayak. That's the only boat you have. Where are you kayaking overnight? You need to keep the ice cold. If I'm going to spend $300 on a cooler, I want to put 2 beers in that at night, come down the next morning, open the lid, and have 32 beers in it. It's throwing beers. That's why they're so expensive, honey. It's like a Petri dish of coolers.
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11: Here's your forecast from News Channel 3. Sadly, no break from the heat for the week ahead. High temperatures will be nearing 100. Heat advisories in effect for today and tomorrow. Rain chances minimal. I'm News Channel 3 weather expert Todd Demers.
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0: We're going to call somebody up at random.
1: And see if we can keep them on the phone for 10 ridiculous survey questions. And they can't hear me.
0: Here we go.
15: Hello?
0: Good morning, sir. My name is Corey. I'm with the United States Senseless Bureau. We're doing nationwide consumer surveys this year. The reason for my call is to ask you to participate in our 10-question anonymous consumer survey.
15: Who are you asking for? You said, sir, my name is Ellen.
0: Oh, hi, Ellen. I don't have names or anything. I just have phone numbers, so I apologize.
15: Okay, sure.
0: I apologize for that.
15: No problem.
0: Okay, great. Thank you so very much. Do you use smart home technology?
15: Yeah, I do. Yeah. Yep.
0: And do you brush your teeth twice a day?
15: Yeah, I do.
0: Okay. How often do you use toothpaste?
15: I'm sorry. Who is this again? And I'm just trying to make sure you have the right number.
0: Oh, my name is Corey. I'm with the USSB. We're just doing anonymous consumer surveys. No cost to you at all.
15: Okay. I just don't have a lot of time. Sorry. I'll help you out though.
0: Okay. Do you use toothpaste?
15: I do.
0: How often?
1: Twice a day.
15: I usually brush 3 times a day, actually.
0: Ooh, okay. Do you believe Peter Parker takes pictures of Spider-Man with a webcam?
15: Peter Parker. Okay, I'm so unfamiliar. Is this a Spider-Man movie? I guess. I don't know. I'm going to pass on that one.
0: Okay, and would you agree we should call furniture store managers the chairman?
15: Hey, I like that. Yes. That sounds very, very clever.
0: Mm-hmm. Do you think butterflies remember their time as a caterpillar?
15: Mm. This is like the most random survey. Yeah, I think they do remember being a caterpillar.
0: All right. And do you believe the glass at the aquarium is to keep the fish in or you out?
15: Definitely fish in.
0: All right. And do you consider sleep fast traveling to breakfast?
15: you know what? I'm so sorry to, like, cut you off. I do have to get back to a meeting. I'm at work, so I'm so sorry.
0: We just have two more questions very quick. How often do you say, this one's from all of us, when you forget to buy the birthday kid a gift?
15: How often do I? Yeah, I usually forget to say that.
0: Okay. And how often, and have you ever confused a gender reveal with a sex party?
15: What? I'm so sorry. Did I hear that right? I think it's a little inappropriate. Sex party. Like, to ask.
1: What sex it is.
15: I don't think. So gender reveal. Yeah, I'm sorry. I don't think that's appropriate. But yeah, that was the last one, right?
0: Yeah, that's it. That completes our survey. Thank you so much for your time. You've helped make America a better place.
1: So will you tell me who Peter Parker is?
0: Peter Parker's Spider-Man.
1: Oh, I thought he picked a bunch of peppers.
0: No, that's Peter Piper.
1: Yeah, okay.
0: You always mix up your Peters.
16: Got an idea for a senseless survey question?
17: You know the rules.
16: Text it to 901-203-9898.

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3: President Trump will not get involved in the Lindsey Clancy case. Apparently, her attorney asked for a pardon. And he was like, well, it's a state-level thing, so I really don't have the authority to do that. And this is sad, but it's going to be handled at the state level. So
1: here we go again. I will say that I'm done with that one.
3: Are you?
1: Oh, I was knee-deep in it.
3: I know it.
1: But I can't. I mean, it's like a gotcha moment, you know? It's one of two things. Either this is all a show and none of this is really going on because now it's just insanity.
3: It really is.
1: It can't just end with a hung juror. We got to have a juror who didn't check the boxes and who cares? I don't understand why we care what race he is. But right. That happens. That apparently is a big deal. I'm like, okay, now this is just, let's just, it's always something else and always something else.
3: So this guy probably wouldn't have been on the jury at all if he would have been honest in the questionnaire, right?
1: Correct.
3: Okay.
1: But I kind of, when I say it's a gotcha moment, like, I was a little confused when Lindsey Clancy's attorney was out talking on talk shows and was like, this man's been through enough. Patrick's been through enough. I'm like, you just made Patrick look, oh, ding, you're good at your job. You put reasonable doubt in all of our brains.
3: Mm-hmm.
1: That's all you had to do.
3: I see it.
1: So I was determined Patrick was guilty. Now I'm like, no, that lawyer's just good.
3: Right.
1: He knows what to do. Damn, I fell for that.
3: Well, it's over with now, at least until it's not, right?
1: I guess, but I hope that we don't get all wrapped up and do it again.
3: Well, I mean, we've already heard everything. You're not going to get wrapped up in the same thing twice. You know what I mean?
1: Well, this time I might look to see if she's insane or not. I was so determined Patrick did it. I didn't even look at Lindsey. I didn't even start the case. I didn't even know who Lindsey Clancy was because I was like, okay, she killed her kids. I don't want to watch this. Why would I want to get... This is sick. I don't want to watch any of this. And then 2 weeks into it, it's like, ding. Look at the husband. Look at the husband. And I'm like, oh, now this is crazy.
3: And then it just went and spiraled into insanity.
1: And exactly. And you know what? You know how we say if it's too good to be true, it probably isn't?
3: Right. If it's too good to...
1: If it's too crazy to... I don't know in this world, but
3: it's hard to tell.
1: I'm just saying, just remember, it's always look over here. Don't look at while we do this over here. Yeah.
3: Yeah. Coming up next, we will play Can't Beat Corey. We've got a brand new prize for you, the coveted I Beat Corey t-shirt.
1: Oh, yeah. I got them fresh out of the, they're in a box right there in the car.
3: Just ready to roll.
1: Ready to roll.
3: But it's only one caveat. You got to beat me first. I'll let you try next.

0: Corey's ego is huge.
1: I know it.
0: Want to pop it? It's time to play Can't Beat Corey.
2: All right, boys and girls, we got the exclusive badge of honor. I beat Corey t-shirts. All you got to do is beat him. He's going to leave the studio. You're going to get five trivia questions. He'll come back in the studio, get the same five. If you answer more correctly, you will get that t-shirt. If you don't, you can't beat Corey.
3: I'm going to try real hard not to let you get one of those t-shirts.
2: I know you are. Now it's like really on the line.
3: Yeah, now it's like really. I can't have people walking around with I beat Corey on their chest.
2: Mm-mm.
3: We can't do that. 901-203-9898. Good luck.
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8: Good morning. We have word that a vehicle struck the concrete barrier up in the construction at Austin Peay and Mulberry Road. That's at Austin Peay and Mulberry. We have emergency crews that are on the way. Watch for that. THP is up there as well. That's at Austin Peay and Mulberry. Traffic still continuing to pick up. 40 coming in towards Witten Road, 240 in around Walnut Grove Road, and 385 into Ridgeway. I'm Woody Hayes with your total traffic.
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15: Anything has the potential to become a DUI checkpoint if you crash your car into it. Don't drink and drive. That's what they say. They also say friends don't let friends drive drunk. Well, which one is it? Somebody's got to drive. I was leaving a party the other night, and this buddy of mine goes, "Hey, Ron, can you drive?" I was like, "I can drive. I can't get pulled over." Now, I'm not saying I've never driven drunk, because I've drank so much in my life, now on the back of my driver's license, there's a list of organs I need.
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7: Sadly, no break from the heat for the week ahead. High temperatures will be nearing 100. Heat advisories in effect for today and tomorrow. Rain chances minimal. I'm News Channel 3 weather expert Todd Demers.
0: Corey's ego is huge.
1: Minority.
0: Want to pop it? It's time to play Can't Beat Corey.
5: Good morning. Who's this?
6: This is Jim again.
5: Uh-oh. Good old Jim again.
2: All right, Jim, you want that
6: give
2: t-shirt?
6: It a shot, man. Yeah, I need one t-shirt.
2: All right, Jim, Corey's going to leave the studio. I'm going to give you five trivia questions. So come back in, get the same five. If you answer more correctly, you will get a I Beat Corey t-shirt. If not, then you can't beat Corey.
6: Let's do it.
5: Let's do this.
2: It's Monday.
5: Yep. Easing on.
2: All right, Jim. Question number one. What is the point value of the letter Z in a standard Scrabble game?
6: 10.
2: Monkeys. Monkeys belong to which type of mammals?
6: Gosh, dog's coming in my tongue. I don't know. I can't say.
2: Okay. Who plays the weatherman Phil Connors in Groundhog Day?
6: Bill Murray.
2: On what island is New York located?
6: Staten Island.
2: How old was Michael Jackson when he died in 2009?
6: 51 pops my head, but I know that can't be right.
2: You going 51?
6: I'll go with 51.
2: All right.
6: I bombed.

0: Here we go. How'd we do?
1: We did two. We got two.
0: Okay, you got two.
1: I'm a little stumped on one of my questions. That's what's so Monday, right?
0: Okay.
1: Question number one, what is the point value of the letter Z in a standard Scrabble game?
0: 10.
1: Correct. You both got that. Monkeys belong to which type of mammals?
0: Primates.
1: Correct. Two to two. Who plays the weatherman Phil Connors in Groundhog Day?
0: Is that Bill Murray's character?
1: I don't know. You tell me. I'm the one asking questions.
0: Bill Murray.
1: That is correct. 3-2. This is the question where I had to look it up. On what island is New York located?
0: Long Island.
1: Oh, and he said Staten Island. The answer I was looking for was Manhattan.
0: Manhattan Island.
1: But New York City's built across three main islands, Long Island, Manhattan, and Staten. So, you're both incorrect.
0: Okay.
1: But you're both correct. If I put you both correct, then it's 4-3. If I put you both incorrect, it's 3-2. You see what we're doing here? Doesn't matter.
0: It doesn't matter.
1: Okay. How old was Michael Jackson when he died in 2009?
0: Ooh, 61.
1: And he said 51. He was 50 years old.
0: Oh, wow.
1: That's it.
0: Man. Wow, he's the same age as I am now.
1: Yep. Okay. And what have you? Well, you got a Jackson 5 in your back pocket?
2: He was 50 and 10 months. Don't most people consider that 51?
1: Jim, you lost. Just hang it up, okay?
2: Corey kicked my ass.
1: I mean, 3-2.
0: It's pretty close.
2: I'm going to get it, man. I'm going to get it.

0: Danny.
1: I am addicted to pooping on the floor.
0: And Country Corey.
2: You got to see it to believe it.
0: On 98.1 The Max.
2: A flight attendant has gone on the TikTok and says we should never put snacks directly on the tray table on the chair in front of you on an airplane. According to her, it is filthy. Apparently, some passengers change their baby's diapers right there on the tray tables.
1: Who's putting their food on the tray table?
2: I don't know. Like setting it directly on there without a plate or a napkin or anything? I wouldn't do it.
1: I wouldn't do it.
2: If I had like a Twinkie or something and I wanted to set it down, it's not going to last that long. But if it did, I would set it on the wrapper anyway.
1: Would most people?
2: I would think so. She says that if she has to eat on a plane, she'll put a trash bag over the tray table because that's the only way it's safe. Just a whole who's walking around with a whole trash bag on them?
1: Violations include.
2: So if you bring a peanut butter sandwich or something on an airplane, you're going to eat it.
1: I wouldn't put it on the counter that's right in front of me and no one sits here but me.
2: Right. I'm with you.
1: It's like going to a lunch table at cafeteria.
2: And just putting mac and cheese right on the table and just eating it right off the table like it's a giant plate.
1: Just stop.
2: Do you do it at home?
1: No.
2: Set stuff directly on the counter?
1: No.
2: You don't?
1: I mean, I have, but that's what paper plates are for. And that's what, what do you call it? Paper towels are for. Not because of what's on the counter. It's because I don't want crumbs on the counter.
2: Ah. Don't want to have to clean the counter afterwards.
1: Yeah, but I would say I don't necessarily care. I mean, I have done it, yeah.
2: I mean, I'm not going to, like I said, blop some mac and cheese down on it.
1: But I might put a piece of bread.
2: Right, might make a sandwich directly on the counter.
1: Yeah, but I'd rather not because there's crumbs. Oh, I'll tell you what got me the other day. I keep telling you, this tenderizing the chicken is a game changer. You haven't started it yet, though. You don't believe any of us, do you?
2: I mean, it's not that I don't believe you. It's that I'm not in charge of chicken preparation.
1: So, I was tenderizing my chicken the other night. And I thought of you, because you and I are the same person when it comes to this. I need some advice on how to tenderize my chicken, because the salmonella, the splatter of the chicken, when you're beating it, it went everywhere. I was like, I'm going to clean my counters, don't get me wrong.
2: But if it splatters, you don't know where all it's going,
1: is
2: really.
1: Is it up on my cabinets now? I mean, I'm like, oh, this is everywhere.
2: Yeah.
1: But then I'm wondering if that's why people rinse their chicken.
2: It might be.
1: Yeah, because you got to get all that goo off.
2: All that
1: and
2: chicken
1: then
2: juice.
1: You goo it off. I just answered my own question. I'm so stupid. Yes, you rinse it off, you dry off your chicken.
2: Yeah, you could put it in like a Ziploc bag.
1: You're going to...
2: And then beat the...
1: Well, the side I use has got, like, it'll cut the bag.
2: Oh, okay.
1: But I think it will help to dry it off. I don't know why I have not been drying off my chicken. It's like I can only do one thing at a time, and I forget the other ones even exist.
2: Right. Something that I do that I realize is ridiculous is I'll make the sandwich on the countertop and then put it on a plate.
1: Right. I know.
2: So why don't I just make it on the plate?
1: I don't know. That's why I said either a paper towel... Or a paper plate. Start there. Because there will be crumbs.
2: Jonathan says, do not rinse your chicken. You're splashing stuff all over the sink. Place the chicken between two pieces of saran wrap before you beat it. It will prevent the splatter.
1: Okay.
2: Larry puts it in a gallon bag, but it will destroy the bag.
1: I know.
2: Yeah, so there you go. A lot of support for the Ziploc bag.
1: Which is... I guess a good idea, too, because, I mean, I usually throw them in there with the seasoning. So I guess I could put the seasoning in there, get them all ready to go. Maybe I don't want to marinate them in there because then they'll just splat. I don't know.
2: Yeah, then if you got a marinade in there and you break the bag with the hammer, then you got chicken juice and marinade all over
1: everywhere. So just use some of the herbs and spices and then beat the crap out of your chicken. I'm telling you, tell Margo to do it.
2: I'm going to have to try to remember that because we had the chicken Cajun pasta last night and the chicken was tough.
1: Yeah, that's funny. We had chicken pesto pasta.
2: And you tenderized your chicken, so it melted in your mouth.
1: It was delicious.
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9: 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I'm over at Buddy's house for a cookout this summer. 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Keeps the ice cold for 3 days. I said, we're on your deck right now. We are 15 feet away from your refrigerator. For $10, you could have bought an extension cord and brought your whole refrigerator right out here on the deck. We could be making ice right now. He goes, no, you need this. If you go on a boat overnight, you need to keep the ice cold overnight. I said, you don't own a boat. You have a kayak. That's the only boat you have. Where are you kayaking overnight? You need to keep the ice cold. If I'm going to spend $300 on a cooler, I want to put 2 beers in that at night, come down the next morning, open the lid, and have 32 beers in it. It's growing beers. That's why they're so expensive, honey. It's like a Petri dish of coolers.
1: Danny. You know, I've never seen Bigfoot, but he might be real.
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10: I think everybody has one alcohol that they just won't. And mine is tequila. No, not woo, boo, and sometimes, ow, blood, that's just, yep, never a happy ending when I drink tequila, awful, awful. I firmly believe tequila's just made out of bruises, that there's just a South American factory somewhere where they're punching people in the arm and tequila squirts out, and they bottle it and try and sell it to stupid Americans, like... This is a very good brand. It is called Two for Flinching, a.k.a. Dos para Flinching. I'm not buying that. That's fake Spanish. That's bogus Spanish. It's dubious Spanish is what that is.
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0: Saw a friend of mine at the Germantown Festival, hadn't seen in about a year, and she looked fantastic. It's like, whoa, you look fantastic. Fantastic.
2: How'd she look?
0: Fantastic. And she said, oh, I'm on the carnivore diet. And I just started laughing, and she said, what are you laughing at? I said, the next person I'm going to see is going to be on the vegan diet.
2: Right.
0: She goes, oh, I did that when I threw everything away. And the little kid, she's got a bunch of little girls, and they're like, oh, yeah, all the vegan cookbooks, gone. So I was like, well, what's a carnivore diet? Well, you can imagine what it is without asking.
2: Right.
0: But it literally, you throw away, you throw out all vegetables and fruits.
2: And bread.
0: All, yeah, all carbohydrates.
2: No pasta, I would imagine.
0: Just, it's all meat.
2: Right.
0: It's just all meat. And she looked lean and good and great. But I guess, like, it's like, can I drink red wine? Is it good for me or not? Is it right. Monday or Tuesday?
2: Yeah. Because I was just looking at some of the risks of the carnivore diet, and they're all long-term risks. Raise your cholesterol, gives you a higher chance for kidney stones. But that's like if you devote, I would imagine that's if you devote your life to this, and you never eat another way for 10 years, rather than just doing it for a little while to lose some weight.
0: Well, I think they have totally...
2: Oh, they've gone, huh?
0: Oh, they're gone.
2: They've committed to it.
0: Committed to it. All of the she even told me, she said, now I'm hardcore. I fasted for 3 days last week. But here's the thing. It's like anything else. We don't need food as much as we eat it.
2: That's true.
0: It is not required.
2: Yeah, I don't think the human body was designed to eat 3 full giant meals every day.
0: No.
2: Hey, you don't need eggs and bacon and toast and biscuits and gravy for breakfast and then...
0: 4 helpings of vegetables and 4 helpings of fruit. Well, who made that up?
2: Right. It's because when the hunter-gatherers were running around, they didn't get 4... They didn't make sure they got 4 servings of wild blueberries.
0: Because they weren't in season. But also, we also live to be 85 now and not 35.
2: Yeah,
0: so I would say that, you know, eating in moderation of everything is good. But this carnivore diet, I am not against.
2: You don't hate it, huh?
0: No, you eat meat, eggs, chicken, seafood, and lard, butter.
2: Yeah, cheese.
0: Yeah, I might go on. The kids won't. I don't know. My kids love vegetables, but if I cut them out, I don't even know if they'd mind. So, I mean, I guess my question is, when I sit down to eat as a carnivore dieter, what does my plate look like?
2: It's just got meat on it, and apparently a glob.

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1: I don't know why we're piling on ourselves.
2: Me either, but we do it. We do it every year. We do it every year. So, carnivore diet, if it works, 901-203-9898.

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1: The carnivore diet is the latest one I've heard. I've never been a diet person. Like, I don't know. I never have, like, looked at a diet and said, like, the Atkins diet and all this diet. I've never followed one.
2: Yeah.
1: I've never felt that I know what to cut out. Let's start with the non-alcohol diet.
2: Right.
1: That would help.
2: That would be my go. That's just going to be my go-to.
1: Right? If you could just stop that, I bet everything would change. But the carnivore diet was the latest I've seen, and my friend just looked fantastic.
2: There it is.
1: She looks so lean.
2: Yeah.
1: That I'll try it, but I don't know. Anybody know anything about the carnivore diet?
2: Hey, 901-203-9898. Good morning.
3: The Max, how are you, bud?
2: What's going on, brother?
3: Corey. Man, same old thing. I was just calling. I saw y'all were talking about the carnivore this morning.
2: Yeah.
3: Man, I've been on the carnivore for about 7-8 weeks now, and I've dropped probably 25 pounds. I feel great, man. But it's basically like you said, nothing but meat and cheese.

0: So what does your dinner plate look like?
1: So dinner plate, probably, which I kind of am hardcore with it. I do a ribeye every day. I do a lot of 80-20 ground beef and then bacon and eggs, basically.
0: How much do you eat a day?
1: So I'm probably at, which I weigh probably 205 now. I'm 6 foot tall, so I'm right there at like 2 or 3 pounds of meat a day.
2: Wow, 2 or 3 pounds of meat a day.
0: Okay, how did you figure that out? So there, is there like a, your percentage we're supposed to be eating of?
1: Well, so basically you go as you're hungry, and then your stomach, your microbiomes in your stomach will start to run off of fat opposed to carbohydrates. So your energy starts kind of getting better. You start feeling less hungry. The amount of protein that's in your body is what's actually keeping you not hungry. So it's, you know, you kind of, I just took it as I went, and I started with 80-20 beef, ribeyes, bacon and eggs, and really that's about it.
2: So you stopped, you basically stopped consuming those hollow calories that we get from crap.
1: Correct.
2: and it's the real protein from the meat.
1: Absolutely. So I went from drinking, which I do work out, so I went from drinking whey protein to not drinking any protein at all. So I get about 200 grams of protein a day through the red meat source.
0: And that's it?
1: That's it.
0: 7 to 8 weeks. I mean, I don't know. I can give it a try. I don't know. Give it a try.
1: Give it a try, you know, but it has worked wonders, and it's, you know, it's made me feel better. I've slept better. I have less brain fog. It's just with my companies that I run, it's been a miracle, honestly.
2: Wow. Well, thanks for calling in, man. We appreciate it.
1: All right. Y'all have a good day.
2: You too.
0: I was looking at my vitamins. Like, so you can't take any vegetable supplements because that would just defeat the purpose of what you're doing.
2: Right. That's the whole point is to eliminate those carbohydrates and stuff. And
0: right. So does my multivitamins have that kind of stuff in there? Well, maybe not.
2: I mean, yeah, it's got, I mean, it doesn't have carbohydrates and stuff. If you're taking a multivitamin supplement, it's going to have those, the vitamins and minerals and stuff in the vitamin. That's why you take them, right?
0: That's what I think. But unless, I don't know, mine's saying folic acid, calcium, vitamin D, vitamin K2. In zinc.
2: I don't know.
0: I don't either.
2: Asking me about vitamins is the wrong tree.
0: come on, you take vitamins, right?
2: No. I've never taken vitamins.
0: Really?
2: Really.
0: Okay, but she did say that she did take a potassium supplement.
2: Ah. I mean, I've taken vitamins a few times, but my problem with vitamins is that I forget about them. Mm-hmm. I forget to take them, and the jar will sit there for 10 years, and then when I need a new one, I'll just walk right by them in the store and not even think about it.
0: I don't know. I've just taken them as I've gotten older just because of my bones.
2: Yeah.
0: But I guess I need to do research on this, because what I would be afraid to do is do this to my kids, and then they're lacking something, and they pass out at cheer or something.
2: Right, yeah. I hear you.
0: You need some potassium, I guess.
2: Yeah.
0: Well, that's what I'll do in AI today while you're working.
2: Okay, sounds good.
0: I'm going to put a meal prep for the week and have a carnivore diet for the next.
2: Carnivore meal prep. And see what it,
0: for the next 2 weeks. I mean, next 6 weeks, and see what happens.
2: There you go. Well, tell us how it goes. Senseless survey is coming up next. We'll call somebody up at random, try to keep them on the phone for 10 ridiculous survey questions. Our sweet deal of the week is Famous Authentic Memphis Barbecue, winning awards since 1977.
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3: 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Memphis police searching for a gunman after a man was shot and killed in North Memphis. This all happened along North Dunlap shortly after noon. If you know anything, you're asked to call Crime Stoppers at 901-528-CASH. Memphis City Council considering new data center rules this week, including water conservation and electricity standards. The council will also consider a temporary moratorium on new data center permits. For breaking news anytime, visit our website. 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
4: from the Mitch Wright Plumbing, Heating, and Air Traffic Desk.
5: Good morning. We got a vehicle fire, Memphis Fire, out here on the scene on 385 eastbound just before you get to Ridgeway. That's 385 east just before you get to Ridgeway. Again, heavy delays here with the right two lanes block. We also got rubbernecking that's going to get you on the westbound side. If you're coming in from Kirby, expect those delays and a lot of folks not paying attention, so hopefully you will. I'm Woody with your total traffic.
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9: You ever feel like you're such a fat, useless blob of cookie dough that you just start exercising randomly in the middle of some other activity? You know what I mean? You're online at the bank, all of a sudden, maybe this will help my ass. Went to the Cheesecake Factory for the first time. This is a company that knows what America wants, don't they? Oh, yeah. Let's put factory right in the title. Let these fat tubalards think they can come sit at the end of a conveyor belt and have cheesecakes rammed right down their throats. I like how the waiters are disgusted with our habits now. You notice at the end of the meal they ask, are you still working on that? Right? Not if you enjoyed yourself. You still working on shoveling that into your fat skull? Yeah, I'll get you a doggy bag. We both know you don't have a dog. And if you did, you'd eat it.
10: Where are my tequila lovers at, huh? Woo! You are wrong. You're wrong. You're incorrect. Tequila is the most disgusting, awful of all the hard alcohols. It should be illegal. It's poison. Here's why. Here's why I'm right. No other shot comes with chores. Right, you ever try and take a shot of tequila as soon as they give it to you? Whoa, hey, whoa, lick your hand first. What? Why would I do that? When have I ever been having a great time? Like, yeah, what could be better? Well, I know. Like some sort of alcoholic cat. So then you lick your hand, you're like, oh, my mouth tastes like wet hand. I didn't expect that this morning. They're like, now put salt on it and lick it. Ugh, gross. Okay, now I know what a saltier version of my wet hand tastes like. Now take the tequila. Oh, good, this will get rid of this terrible taste that I've created in my mouth. No, it did not. Now it's added a burning sensation. Quickly, put this fruit in your mouth. Oh, thank God, a fruit. Something to abate this pain. What is it? Is it a raspberry, a boysenberry? Even a strawberry would do. No, it's a lime, the tartest fruit of all. A fruit so tart that unless you have scurvy, you would never put it in your mouth.
11: Anything has the potential to become a DUI checkpoint if you crash your car into it. Don't drink and drive. That's what they say. They also say friends don't let friends drive drunk. Well, which one is it? Somebody's got to drive. I was leaving a party the other night, and this buddy of mine goes, hey, Ron, can you drive? I was like, I can drive. I can't get pulled over. Now, I'm not saying I've never driven drunk, because I've drank so much in my life. Now, on the back of my driver's license, there's a list of organs I need.
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3: Sadly, no break from the heat for the week ahead. High temperatures will be nearing 100. Heat advisories in effect for today and tomorrow. Rain chances minimal. I'm News Channel 3 weather expert Todd Demers.
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2: We're going to call somebody up at random.
0: And see if we can keep them on the phone for 10 ridiculous survey questions. And they can't hear me.
2: Here we go.
15: Hello?
2: Good morning, sir. My name is Corey. I'm with the United States Senseless Bureau. We're doing nationwide consumer surveys this year. The reason for my call is to ask you to participate in our 10-question anonymous consumer survey.
15: Who are you asking for? You said, sir. My name is Ellen.
2: Oh, hi, Ellen. I don't have names or anything. I just have phone numbers, so I apologize for that.
15: No problem.
2: Okay, great. Thank you so very much. Do you use smart home technology?
15: Yeah, I do. Yes. Yep.
2: And do you brush your teeth twice a day?
15: Yeah, I do.
2: Okay. How often do you use toothpaste?
15: I'm sorry. Who is this again? And I'm just trying to make sure you have the right number.
2: Oh, my name is Corey. I'm with the USSB. We're just doing anonymous consumer surveys. No cost to you at all.
15: Okay. I just don't have a lot of time. Sorry. I'll help you out though.
2: Okay. Do you use toothpaste?
15: I do.
2: How often?
0: Twice a day.
15: I usually brush 3 times a day, actually.
2: Ooh, okay. Do you believe Peter Parker takes pictures of Spider-Man with a webcam?
15: Peter Parker? Okay, I'm so unfamiliar. Is this a Spider-Man movie? I guess. I don't know. Yeah. I'm going to pass on that one.
2: Okay. And would you agree we should call furniture store managers the chairman?
15: Hey, I like that. Yes. That sounds very, very clever. Mm-hmm.
2: Do you think butterflies remember their time as a caterpillar?
15: This is like the most random survey. Yeah, I think they do remember being a caterpillar.
2: All right. And do you believe the glass at the aquarium is to keep the fish in or you out?
15: Definitely fish in.
2: All right. And do you consider sleep fast traveling to breakfast?
15: You know what? I'm so sorry to like cut you off. I do have to get back to a meeting. I'm at work, so I'm so sorry.
2: We just have two more questions, very quick. How often do you say this one's from all of us when you forget to buy the birthday kid a gift?
15: How often do I? I usually forget to say that.
2: Okay. And how often? And have you ever confused a gender reveal with a sex party?
15: What? I'm so sorry. Did I hear that right? I think it's like a little inappropriate.
0: Sex party.
15: Like to ask.
0: Like what sex it is.
15: I don't think so. I'm sorry. I don't think that's appropriate. But yeah, that was the last one, right?
2: Yeah, that's it.
15: I do have.
2: That completes our survey. Thank you so much for your time. You've helped make America a better place.
0: So will you tell me who Peter Parker is?
2: Peter Parker's Spider-Man.
0: Oh, I thought he picked a bunch of peppers.
2: No, that's Peter Piper.
0: Yeah, okay.
2: You always mix up your Peters.
16: Got an idea for a senseless survey question?
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1: Apple just introduced the foldable iPhone Duo last week. They keep trying these foldable phones.
2: Why?
1: There's already accusations that Apple is discriminating against left-handed people. Online reviewers claim it's awkward to hold and use if you have a left hand. Here's a review.
3: When we look at the hardware design for the iPhone Duo, you'll notice it has an asymmetrical design with sharp right corners on the hinge side and soft rounded corners on the outside. And they do this intentionally, so you can have a nice soft rounded edge resting on your hand rather than a sharp corner stabbing into your palm. But even worse than that, the iPhone Duo also had a major software change because instead of having your home screen dock, toolbars, and app controls on the bottom of your phone like they always were, now they're going to be on the right hand side. But if you're left handed, you're going to have a sharp right corner stabbing the palm of your hand, and you're gonna have to reach all the way across an even wider phone just to send a text message.
1: Too bad.
2: 10% of our population is left-handed. Get over it.
1: You'll be all right.
2: You'll make it.
1: Just get a different phone.
2: Or just learn to use your right hand.
1: Yeah. There's just a simple solution.
2: I'm tired of all these left-handed people telling me how smart they are. If you're so smart, then why can't you use your right hand? Just asking. Ask little people how they got around forever.
1: You know, in the article, it says, what is it saying? I'm already used to adapting to a right-handed world.
2: I would think that you would. I mean, if everything is right-handed in the world, sorry that it is. But you wouldn't know any different.
1: Right. I didn't make it all.
2: Yeah, but I mean, I would write left-handed, and so my hand would get pen ink all over it. It's the way it is.
1: Why do lefties put their, like, right
2: elbow?
1: They're right, like, upside down. I don't get it.
2: I know. I don't either, but they are real proud to be left-handed.
1: Yeah, let's see. Somebody try writing in a spiral notebook left-handed.
2: Just turn it upside down. Turn it around.
1: And I don't understand why they keep trying these folded phones. Like, they keep trying to. Samsung did it a while back. Like, no, nobody wants to unfold their phone.
2: That's called a flip phone.
1: Right.
2: We got rid of it for a reason.
1: We had them years and years ago, and they ran their course.
2: What else do we need than what we have?
1: Right.
2: This is ridiculous already.
1: It already does everything.
2: Yeah. So what else do y'all want?
1: Just a folded phone.
2: That to me just sounds like the screen's ready to crack.
1: I know, right? It just sounds like it's going to break.
2: Right. If you have a laptop and a single piece of paper in between the screen and the keyboard is there and you shut it and it can break that way, what do you think a phone's going to do?
1: Right. I'm afraid you're right about that. It's not, and especially as rough as I am on everything, because I'm like a bull in a china shop through life.
2: So, but could you sit there and be like, fine, and when you hang up on somebody, you're like, fine.
1: Yeah.
2: It's much more satisfying than hitting end.
1: Right? Angrily hitting.

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1: And Country Corey.
2: You can turn the whole city against me. Thanks. I appreciate that.
1: On 98.1 The Max.
2: Old boy picked a fight with somebody you shouldn't have at a San Francisco beach over the weekend. Yeah. So you don't know till you know. You know what I mean? Old boy got in a fight with James Hidalgo, and he didn't know that he was a current martial arts teacher and an ex-Marine.
0: Why did he get a fight with him?
2: I'm not sure. He had to let go of his dog and pin the man to the ground until the cops came. I'm not sure what the fight was over.
0: I think it was.
3: He said, "Are you calling me a dog?" Because I had a dog, I guess. And I said, "I don't know what you're talking about." And then he came in and tried to punch me. So then I pinned him down to the ground until the cops got here. I was in the United States Marine Corps, so I always know that there's protocols to all this. And you just have to let the professionals deal with what they deal. Imagine a nanny with their kid here. Like, what is she going to do? He's a built guy. And then he knew that he could just probably intimidate 90% of the people today. He just ran into the wrong person.
2: He picked the wrong dude. Not
0: yeah, he
2: nanny.
0: Looked like he was like on something or doing something.
2: Oh, yeah.
0: I mean, I don't know. He's got something wrapped around his ankle. Not, it looks like a war rag. And he's shirtless. And I don't know. Like, why are you just going to walk up to somebody and say
2: just start
0: that?
2: Calling them names?
0: Like, yeah, I think he's got issues.
2: Just out, or that, or he's just out looking for trouble.
0: He looked a little old for that, but I mean, meth will make you do crazy things.
2: That's true. He's just real religious. He's a crystal Methodist.
0: It's terrible.
2: Oh, sorry. Maybe he should have had better insurance. He needed to get that eerie rate lock from Elizabeth Root. That would pay for the medical claims. Elizabeth loves the eerie rate lock. She always will, but knows it's not the right thing for everyone. She's looking at selected additional carrier she's proud to represent. And insurance is a weird thing because it's very individual.
0: Yeah.
2: What's right for Danny might not be right for me, might not be right for you. 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
4: Good morning. They're doing cleanup of an earlier car fire here on 385 eastbound just before you get to Ridgeway. We've got the right lane blocked. It's backing up everything onto 240, both east and westbound, especially if you're coming down southbound from Poplar Avenue. Watch for those delays through there. Also, a crash reported on 240 westbound at Getwell. I'm Woody with your total traffic.
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9: 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Well, you can, but I don't know the guy. And, but in Los Angeles, you just put it into Google Maps. 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I'm all banged up. I go, Mom, you do the talking. 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We're wondering if you might have something to help him take the edge off. The energy that I felt from the other side of that counter, I can only describe to you as pure elation. I mean, this... 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
11: I think everybody has one alcohol that they just won't. And mine is tequila. No, not woo. Boo. And sometimes, boo, ow, blood. That's just, yep. Never a happy ending when I drink tequila. Awful, awful. I firmly believe tequila's just made out of bruises. That there's just a South American factory somewhere where they're punching people in the arm and tequila squirts out, and they bottle it and try and sell it to stupid Americans. Like, this is a very good brand. It's called Two for Flinching, a.k.a. Dos para Flinching. I'm not buying that. That's fake Spanish. That's bogus Spanish. It's dubious Spanish is what that is.
12: Anything has the potential to become a DUI checkpoint if you crash your car into it. Don't drink and drive. That's what they say. They also say friends don't let friends drive drunk. Well, which one is it? Somebody's got to drive. I was leaving a party the other night, and this buddy of mine goes, "Hey, Ron, can you drive?" I was like, "I can drive. I can't get pulled over." Now, I'm not saying I've never driven drunk, because I've drank so much in my life, now on the back of my driver's license, there's a list of organs I need.
13: 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Sadly, no break from the heat for the week ahead. High temperatures will be nearing 100. Heat advisories in effect for today and tomorrow. Rain chances minimal. I'm News Channel 3 weather expert Todd Demers.
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1: Makeup tutorials are still huge for the kids.
2: Oh, yeah.
1: And there are a lot of people concerned that teenagers are doping their faces with anti-aging chemicals. One dermatologist said, the worst viral skincare I see is teenagers treating their skin as though it is already aging. They're layering retinoids, exfoliating acids, serums, rich creams, and other active products because they see them recommended by influencers.
2: Yeah, I've had this lotion for my face, and it's like got the peptides in it and the all this stuff that makes your wrinkles go away, you know?
1: Right.
2: I couldn't find it, and it's not cheap. I was like, what the heck? I found it in the 11-year-old's bathroom.
1: Mm.
2: I was like, whoa, you can't use this. She's like, I only use it like once. I was like, okay, but don't go into my bathroom and get stuff because what you need on your face is not what I need on my face.
1: Right. And I don't think they think of that. They just see this influencer with glowing skin and they want to have glowing skin.
2: Yeah, but if it says anti-wrinkle, where do you see the wrinkles?
1: Right. You're 11.
2: There are no wrinkles.
1: Yeah, none.
2: Now, I don't think she did that for what the bottle was intended for. I think she just needs some face cream. Yeah, she wasn't in there like, oh, let me try this anti-aging, blah, blah, blah, blah, blah. She was like, oh, mom puts this on her face. This must be good for my face.
1: Right. Yeah, we had an issue with Avery when she was, I don't know, maybe 10th grade,
2: mm-hmm.
1: maybe 9th grade, 9th grade, 10th. She was about 15, and she was just buying makeup stuff. I mean, it was like, where are you getting the money for all this stuff? And B, why am I getting a package every 2 days with a new face cream in it? And then she'll go into a long explanation about what it does. And because my kids are stupid smart, so they learn all the wrong things and tell you in great detail. So, yeah, we had this long conversation about it. And finally, we're just like, you got to stop. You don't need all these.
2: Yeah, I mean, it's funny. I think they go through it, though. I think it's just a stage, because now my 14-year-old is like, Mom, I don't wash with anything but water. That's all bad for your face. I'm like...
1: Oh, the pendulum has swung the other way.
2: Yes.
1: Okay.
2: Yeah, I think it's a stage they have to go through and think that they're... But, now she just comes in my bathroom and tells me everything I'm doing wrong.
1: Yeah.
2: You can't win for losing.
1: You can't.
2: I told you you didn't need all that, and you told me I was crazy. Now you're in my bathroom telling me I don't need all this? Yeah, get out of here.
1: And those little things you wear under your eyes?
2: I wear them every day.
1: Oh. My girls wear them almost every day, too. I don't know why. You don't have any wrinkles.
2: It's not for that.

0: Danny.
1: You want to bully him? What are you going to do? Hit me? I'm a girl that weighs 50 pounds.
0: And Country Corey.
2: So now I realize my daughter doesn't know the difference between letters and numbers.
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3: A high school science teacher with a bad knee named Kent Hupps went fossil hunting in North Dakota. He ended up discovering something scientists had never seen before or never documented before anyway. A trail of footprints left by a full-grown Tyrannosaurus rex. Here's old Kent.
4: I've been looking at it for the past 20 years. That was only the third T-Rex track found in the world. That's the neat thing about the trackway. It allows you to go back in time. Nobody has known how fast a T-Rex walked. We know for sure it's like between 3.5, 4.5 miles per hour. That will be the only museum in the world that has real Tyrannosaurus rex tracks. When you see it in real life, it kind of takes your breath away.
5: I mean, it's... I'm not saying it's not true, but it's hard to believe that something for close to 100 million years ago.
3: Right.
5: Hasn't been discovered till right now.
3: That an indention in the dirt can last that long.
5: Well, it's not an indention. It's a rock.
3: Right. It's like a rock with the...
5: It'd become a fossil.
3: I mean, I'm looking at the picture of it, and I don't see what even resembles a footprint.
5: You don't?
3: No, I don't.
5: I do.
3: I don't see a foot in that at all. Because it says that you're supposed to, like, the toes are visible. It just looks like a rock on a stand.
5: Oh, okay. Well, look above that. Do you not see the pictures, like, in the dirt still?
3: Yeah, I see the pictures in the dirt still, but it doesn't look like a T-Rex. It doesn't look like a footprint to me.
5: No, I mean...
3: Oh, there's no way I would be able to discover that because I'm like, look, there's a rock. Keep on going.
5: I would agree, but it's hard for me to believe that something that long ago still exists.
3: I mean, if it fossilizes and it can be there for a while, but yeah, I mean, it's kind of fantastic, kind of, you know, wild.
5: It's so wild to me. It's so wild. This country is only 250 years old, and we're looking at something that's 100 million years old. Like, what are we doing?
3: How does it last that long?
5: I don't
3: know. Just mind-boggling to me.
5: I don't know. Take it up to space and see what happens.
3: Right. 3 seconds to noon is coming up here just after 9 o'clock. We'll give you 1 second of a song. Then at 10, you'll get two. And 11, you'll get three. And the first person to text in, title and artist, will win Malcolm.
5: Just title.
3: Just title?
5: Yeah, just title.
3: We're not going to be that hard on
5: no,
3: you.
5: No.
3: That's coming up here after 9 o'clock.
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1: 3 seconds to noon is coming up here in just a little bit. We'll give you 1 second of a popular song, and you just guess the title. And then we'll give you 2 seconds at 11 o'clock, 10 o'clock, and you guess the title. And then we'll give you a whopping 3 seconds.
2: A whole whopping three.
1: At 11, so we can try to give away some Malco movie passes.
2: So that's coming up next. This one right here, Randy Murphy from T County. Finally, he got thunder thumbs and got in the quickest.
1: Yeah, so Friday's song was another one, White Bites the Dust, and Monday's is next.

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2: From the Mitch Wright Plumbing, Heating, and Air Traffic Desk.
3: Still waiting on a wrecker for this earlier vehicle fire that was on 385 eastbound before you get to Ridgeway. Everything's off to the shoulder. There are no delays going on with that. But you'll see the flashing lights, and of course, everybody's going to kind of slow down because of that. But traffic is moving pretty well because it's light right now. Mount Moriah Sea Isle, police on the scene with the crash there. I'm Woody with your total traffic.
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5: Now, I've never drank or done any drugs in my life. After the accident, it's changed slightly. You can't get marijuana in Idaho. Well, you can, but I don't know the guy. And, but in Los Angeles, you just put it into Google Maps. So like a couple of desperado bank robbers on the run, my mom and I roll up to this dispensary. I'm all banged up. I go, Mom, you do the talking. My son was hit by a bus. We're wondering if you might have something to help him take the edge off. The energy that I felt from the other side of that counter, I can only describe to you as pure elation. I mean, this... I believe that this woman felt her life's calling was being fulfilled in that moment. I went home with enough marijuana to become the guy that you call.
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1: Where are my tequila lovers at, huh? You are wrong. You're wrong. You're incorrect. Tequila is the most disgusting, awful of all the hard alcohols. It should be illegal. It's poison. Here's why. Here's why I'm right. No other shot comes with chores. Right? You ever try and take a shot of tequila as soon as they give it to you? Oh, hey, whoa. Lick your hand first. What? Why would I do that? When have I ever been having a great time? Like, yeah, what could be better? Well, I know. Like some sort of alcoholic cat. So then you lick your hand, you're like, oh, my mouth tastes like wet hand. I didn't expect that this morning. They're like, now put salt on it and lick it. Ugh, gross. Okay, now I know what a saltier version of my wet hand tastes like. Now take the tequila. Oh, good, this will get rid of this terrible taste that I've created in my mouth. No, it did not. Now it's added a burning sensation. Quickly, put this fruit in your mouth. Oh, thank God, a fruit. Something to abate this pain. What is it?

0: Is it a raspberry, a boysenberry, even a strawberry would do. 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
2: Here's your forecast from News Channel 3. Sadly, no break from the heat for the week ahead. High temperatures will be nearing 100. Heat advisories in effect for today and tomorrow. Rain chances minimal. I'm News Channel 3 weather expert Todd Demers.
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6: We're going to call somebody up at random.
7: And see if we can keep them on the phone for 10 ridiculous survey questions. And they can't hear me.
6: Here we go.
8: Hello.
6: Good morning, sir. My name is Corey. I'm with the United States Census Bureau. We're doing nationwide consumer surveys this year. The reason for my call is to ask you to participate in our 10-question anonymous consumer survey.
8: Who are you asking for? You said, sir. My name is Ellen.
6: Oh, hi, Ellen. I don't have names or anything. I just have phone numbers, so
8: I apologize
6: for that.
8: No problem.
6: Okay, great. Thank you so very much. Do you use smart home technology?
8: Yeah, I do. Yes. Yep.
6: And do you brush your teeth twice a day?
8: Yeah, I do.
6: Okay. How often do you use toothpaste?
8: I'm sorry. Who is this again? And I'm just trying to make sure you have the right number.
6: Oh, my name is Corey. I'm with the USSB. We're just doing anonymous consumer surveys. No cost to you at all.
8: Okay. I just don't have a lot of time. Sorry. I'll help you out though.
6: Okay. Do you use toothpaste?
8: I do.
6: How often?
7: Twice a day.
8: I usually brush 3 times a day, actually.
6: Whoa. Okay. Do you believe Peter Parker takes pictures of Spider-Man with a webcam?
8: Peter Parker. Okay, I'm so unfamiliar. Is this a Spider-Man movie? I guess. I don't know. Yeah. I'm going to pass on that one.
6: Okay. And would you agree we should call furniture store managers the chairman?
8: Hey, I like that. Yes. That sounds very... very clever.
6: Mm-hmm. Do you think butterflies remember their time as a caterpillar?
8: This is like the most random survey. Yeah, I think they do remember being a caterpillar.
6: All right. And do you believe the glass at the aquarium is to keep the fish in or you out?
8: Definitely fish in.
6: All right. And do you consider sleep fast traveling to breakfast?
8: You know what? I'm so sorry to like cut you off. I do have to get back to a meeting. I'm at work, so I'm so sorry.
6: We just have two more questions, very quick. How often do you say this one's from all of us when you forget to buy the birthday kid a gift?
8: How often do I? Yeah, I usually forget to say that.
6: Okay. And how often and have you ever confused a gender reveal with a sex party?
8: What? I'm so sorry. Did I hear that right? I think it's like a little inappropriate.
7: Sex party.
8: Like what sex it is. I don't think so. Gender. I'm sorry. I don't think that's appropriate. But yeah, that was the last one, right?
6: Yeah, that's it. That completes our survey. Thank you so much for your time. You've helped make America a better place.
7: So will you tell me who Peter Parker is?
6: Peter Parker's Spider-Man.
7: Oh, I thought he picked a bunch of peppers.
6: No, that's Peter Piper.
7: Yeah, okay.
6: You always mix up your Peters.
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3: You better call
2: Tyrone. Tyrone is in the promotions department here at 98.1 The Max. He is black, we are white, and we discuss the differences in our culture from time to time. Good morning, Tyrone.
4: Good morning.
2: Oh, I guess it would help if I turned your microphone on, wouldn't it?
4: Good morning. Am I on?
2: Yes, now you are.
4: Okay.
2: Oh, we've got like a, yeah. It looks like a pan of crab legs with microphone.
4: Right.
3: Does.
4: We got a lot of stuff going on here. I don't know what's going on.
2: So I think we, in today's the day, we're going to have to skip the questions and go straight to the Dallas Cowboys.
4: Oh, man. Didn't I just say I don't want to talk about them today? Oh, man.
3: Okay, I don't know anything that happened. I didn't even know they were playing, but why do I feel like it's just deja vu all over again every time you talk about the Cowboys?
4: I'm like writing
2: it. It's pretty much the same story.
4: It really is.
3: What insanity is, right?
4: Yeah, I'm talking about. I love them too much, though. I'm sorry. I'm in here. I'm married to him. It's not going nowhere. We gonna die together.
3: It's not going anywhere. I can tell the last few years I've worked with this man. Yeah. I know nothing about the Cowboys, but his story doesn't change every Monday.
2: Every Monday. It's a story of disappointment.
4: Right.
2: It is.
4: You know, hey.
2: Well, the difference in last night's game, I think, was coaching.
4: Right.
2: I think that John Harbaugh is just a better coach than Schottenheimer.
4: I'm talking about no doubt.
2: I mean, just no doubt. It's just on display.
4: You talking about 18 years coaching to 20 years of being a offensive coordinator.
2: Right.
4: They never gave you a shot at the big one. And that was why, you know. So, finally, you get to somewhere where, well, I'm sorry, our team, Jerry, where he wants to sit up here and control everything. So, he's going to put somebody who he can control in the driver's seat.
2: That's why I told my wife last night, I was like, they're going to lose this game because Jerry Jones doesn't want to coach with an opinion.
4: Right. He don't want, no, he wants to be able to have the strings to pull them. So, yeah.
2: So, Dallas Cowboys lost 28-20, and it wasn't really that close.
4: I'm talking about it didn't look right. It didn't feel right. It was just all totally just no.
3: It's not for you to look at.
4: Wow. Okay, Danny. Okay.
2: We're on the Facebook Live, so you can go see what Danny's holding posting. Up to the camera. It's pretty funny.
4: Oh, wow.
2: I mean, you got to be excited about the Chicago Bears, though. They scored...
4: What, 50 points?
2: 59, yeah. That was the highest scoring opening game in NFL history if you had the scores together.
3: Hey, us winners, we don't have to talk about it.
4: Oh, okay.
3: That's why you never hear me talk about it. I don't want to sound like I'm a big bragger.
4: How long have you been able to talk, Danny?
3: As long as I've been winning.
4: That's a good answer. That is a good answer.
2: But a W right
4: you know
2: there.
4: What?
3: I have
4: a
3: not
4: w.
3: mentioned the Chicago Bears, nor have I mentioned the Alabama Crimson Tide today.
4: You know what? You haven't, and I'm this good job. Good job.
3: Thank you.
4: Good
3: I mean,
2: job. So your wife is a Colts fan. Did you watch the Colts game with her, and she watches the Cowboys?
4: You know
2: with
4: what? I'm finna tell you. My tradition is I don't care about the other teams on Sunday. I'll glance at the scores and stuff like that. But, no, and especially like in our house, we have a house really divided. I let her go in the room. I cut the game on for her, go in the room. I close the door.
2: I'm
4: not worried about her at all. I left, went to the grocery store while she washed her game.
2: But and then what happened during the Cowboys game?
4: When the Cowboys come, because she's the female equivalent of Stephen A.
2: Oh, really?
4: She hates the Cowboys with a passion. She hates the Cowboys.
3: Everyone, you either love the Cowboys or hate them. There's no in between.
2: When
4: I say my wife hates the Cowboys, she hates the Cowboys. It was like, I hate the fact that we went to our stadium because I feel like she put some juju on our stadium because that year when we went, we were so terrible. We were so terrible that year.
2: So you believe in the juju, huh?
4: I believe in her juju.
3: I believe the children are our future. Teach them well and let them lead the way.
2: Well, thank you, Tyrone. And better luck next week to us all.
4: Yes.
2: Ross Turner is coming in next. He's got a 4-pack of tickets to the Mid-South Maze at the Anger Center coming up around lunch. It's that time of year again, the Guarantee Bank Cooper Young Festival, September 19th.
3: I don't know if I like the vendors, the food, the band. or the beer better?
2: My wife will wander around that thing all day and break me.
3: It's awesome.
2: It really is. They've got just about everything you can think of out there, and then some.
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6: Good morning. Well, we're doing pretty well right now. We had some rolling roadblock road work going on out on 40 westbound in between Witten and Sycamore View. Got a little bit sluggish right there in that stretch, but just some road work going on for you. And you're looking good going through the construction through the 101 connector. Now, we have a couple of crashes, one that should be wrapping up here at Mount Marin Sea Isle. And we got the traffic light flashing at Fraser and New Allen. And Woody with your total trap.
7: My family took me to a water park. The first ride we went on was the giant slide. It's like 20 stories high. And I'm looking for the elevator. There's no elevator. How do you get up there? It's $35 to get in. You should carry my ass up there. How do you get up? I'm in flip-flops and a Speedo, and I'm walking up a mountain. Let's not visualize, just let's move on, shall we? I'm walking up this thing, and I'm a little bit afraid of heights, and I'm halfway up, I'm going, Ricola! Heidi went by with her grandfather. I don't know how high we went. I got to the top of the slide. Was it a slide? Nay, nay. I did not slide. At no point did my butt touch slide. You reach around and you're not touching slide, that's a free fall. I was not issued a parachute. And I hit the water. Oh God. Those people shouldn't have been there. I pop out of the water, I hear, where's my baby? Where's my baby?
8: Oh God.
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1: I bought my mom an Amazon Alexa. Anybody got one of these? I bought it for her because every day she gets up and has to walk down a hallway to get to the bathroom in the middle of the night. So I said, Mama, check this out. Alexa, turn on the light. Light turns on. I said, Alexa, turn off the light. Light turns off. She goes, that's amazing. And then we practiced that for 3 hours. 2 days later, she calls me up. She goes, that thing you bought me stopped working. I said, what thing? She goes, that thing that's supposed to turn my light on and off. I said, are you saying the phrase right? She goes, I'm saying it exactly how you told me. I said, are you saying? She goes, listen, I'll do it right now. Just listen. Amanda. I go, Mom, stop. Not Amanda, it's Alexa. I even wrote it down in three places, next to your bed, next to the machine, in the living room. She goes, maybe that's why it's not working. I go, no, that's exactly why it's not working. She goes, calm down, let me try it. Alexa, turn on the light. I'm on the phone waiting. I go, did it work? She goes, oh, I don't know. I'll let you know when I get home. I go, it doesn't work like that. It's not just in the air everywhere you go, you crazy person.
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3: Here's your forecast from News Channel 3. Sadly, no break from the heat for the week ahead. High temperatures will be nearing 100. Heat advisories in effect for today and tomorrow. Rain chances minimal. I'm News Channel 3 weather expert Todd Demers.
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Maximum Rock from Memphis, 98.1 The Max. Another hot week upon us, knee deep in it. But, dude, new week, new football season, awesome. Dude, shout out to the Titans for making the New York Jets look like the Buffalo Bills. What a, they're going to have a new stadium, but like a, just old problems in Tennessee. Just to think. Mike, they let go of Mike Vrabel. Maybe it was on purpose in the end. Maybe they're like, you know what? We just want to suck. You know, we're a music town in Nashville. But unbelievable with the Texas win. No one is partying harder this past weekend than Arch Manning. He deserves to have a hangover after that comeback over Ohio. Ohio State lost. Georgia Tech lost. The Cowboys lost. This week's looking up. Coming up, you're going to win a four-pack of tickets to the Mid-South Fair. Giving those away so you can be down at the Landers Center October 1st through the 11th. Win that on your lunch break coming up on the Max.

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Now you'll hear 2 seconds of a song. 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
1: Here's your forecast from News Channel 3. Sadly, no break from the heat for the week ahead. High temperatures will be nearing 100. Heat advisories in effect for today and tomorrow. Rain chances minimal. I'm News Channel 3 weather expert Todd Demers.
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98.1 The Max. If you are not watching Lanterns on HBO, what are you doing, dude? Get on that show now. It's so good. I'm not spoiling anything after last night's episode. Also, if you got HBO, Band of Brothers, they're celebrating the 25th anniversary. They've got Band of Brothers Legacy. You get extended interviews with like Dick Winters, Louis Nixon, Malarkey, Garnier, Babe Heffron, like the actual guys. I love Band of Brothers. I think every year or every 2 years I rewatch it. Usually around like in November when it starts to get cold out. Shout out to Bastogne. I don't know. Actually, that's not a real thing. But yeah, if you want to go and watch something and maybe I don't know, get a little emotional, Band of Brothers Legacy, it's on HBO. Highly recommend.

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98 won the Max. Going to be a busy week. Also, busy weekend. Cooper Young Fest. It is back. It's always either rains or it's so hot and you get the worst sunburn of the entire year at that festival. It's sneaky. Wear your sunblock. I'm telling you. Also, we have a Hummingbird Festival in South Haven. It's happening Saturday and Sunday at June Wheeler Memorial Hummingbird Garden. And the Snowden House off of Snowden Lane. Yeah, they have like hummingbird feeders and stuff like that. I didn't know we had that many hummingbirds here. I got my mom a hummingbird feeder for Christmas one year, and she fills it up once a week. She has so many hummingbirds. And every time I visit my mom, I can't even tell you. I become a five-year-old when I see a hummingbird. I'm just like, oh, they are cool, man. They're like darts, dude.

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98.1 The Max. Even Cowboys fans have to admit, watching Cam Scataboo is amazing. That guy, I didn't know we still made human beings like this. That guy, he runs so recklessly, and he just plays so hard, like it's his last game ever. It is unreal to watch, man. I mean, if I was a Cowboys fan, I'd probably be like, what is with this guy? Meanwhile, last game, week one tonight, Monday Night Football, Broncos going to Kansas City against the Chiefs. Patrick Mahomes, we'll see how he moves on that newly constructed knee. Kickoff, 7:15.

It's time for 3 seconds to noon on 98.1 The Max. Finally, you'll hear all 3 seconds of the song. 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
2: Here's your forecast from News Channel 3. Sadly, no break from the heat for the week ahead. High temperatures will be nearing 100. Heat advisories in effect for today and tomorrow. Rain chances minimal. I'm News Channel 3 weather expert Todd Demers.
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1,000 pounds of methamphetamine were seized by the DA this weekend in Texas. A multi-agency investigation in the Rio Grande Valley. They found they took literally balls. They balled up meth and then wrapped it in some lettuce leaves, and they just tried to pass it off as cabbage. Which, I gotta be honest with you, maybe this is how low the bar is, but as soon as I found out it was meth, I was like, all right, good. Good. At least it's not fentanyl. I'm glad we're getting back to just the other dangerous drugs now.

when the max, it's got to get cooler by October, right? If it's like this in October, I'm telling you, start buying beachfront property in Canada, because that's going to be the new Florida if it just keeps getting hot, hotter and hotter every single year. Also, I don't want to send you to the Lander Center for the Mid-South Fair while it's boiling out, but I do have a 4-pack of tickets. You're going to win them in 1 hour right here on the Max.

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1: My name is Andrew Norelli. I'm half Italian, half Norwegian. Italian people get very excited when I say that. Italian people love Italianness. See? They love it. They always come up to me after the show. You Italian? Where are you from? Where are you from? Rome? Venice? Sicily? Who? Your mother? Your father? Hey, oh, hey. They make Italian noises. Hey. You ever been there? You should go right now. It's not terribly diverse in this part of town, and I like diversity. I like meeting people from other countries. I always try to learn something in somebody else's language. That's what I do. I met a guy recently from Bulgaria. This is a true story. And I asked him, I said, how do I say in your language, I'm having fun? And I swear to God, he looked me right in the face and he goes, we don't have word for that. And I was like, that's okay, because what you gave me right there was much more valuable.
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12: I bought my mom an Amazon Alexa. Anybody got one of these? I bought it for her because every day she gets up and has to walk down a hallway to get to the bathroom in the middle of the night. So I said, Mama, check this out. Alexa, turn on the light. Light turns on. I said, Alexa, turn off the light. Light turns off. She goes, that's amazing. And then we practiced that for 3 hours. 2 days later, she calls me up. She goes, that thing you bought me stopped working. I said, what thing? She goes, that thing that's supposed to turn my light on and off. I said, are you saying the phrase right? She goes, I'm saying it exactly how you told me. I said, are you saying? She goes, listen, I'll do it right now. Just listen. Amanda. I go, Mom, stop. Not Amanda, it's Alexa. I even wrote it down in three places, next to your bed, next to the machine, in the living room. She goes, maybe that's why it's not working. I go, no, that's exactly why it's not working. She goes, calm down, let me try it. Alexa, turn on the light. I'm on the phone waiting. I go, did it work? She goes, oh, I don't know. I'll let you know when I get home. I go, it doesn't work like that. It's not just in the air everywhere you go, you crazy person.
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15: Here's your forecast from News Channel 3. Sadly, no break from the heat for the week ahead. High temperatures will be nearing 100. Heat advisories in effect for today and tomorrow. Rain chances minimal. I'm News Channel 3 weather expert Todd Demer.

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Maximum Rock from Memphis, 98 when the Max Lunch Bell ring. Get that fuel, get that fire. Let's knock it out. Time for you, Nooner. And I don't know if there is a South in Scandinavia, but these guys sure do know what Southern rock. And I would say, you know what? It's almost like someone unearthed a crate of old 70s, you know, rock bands. And they're like, yo, this is, I think this is what we're going to do. Because there's so many bands coming out of Sweden, Norway, Finland that all just sound like they just got off the road opening up for Humble Pie. And I like it and I dig it. And that's what we're going to do today. Your Nooner today coming out of Norway. Name is Blonde Rose. I'm always impressed how well these guys sing English. It's kind of crazy. Name of the band, Blonde Rose. They don't even have an album out yet, but they put out like 5 or 6 singles. And this is the newest one. Your Nooner, Blonde Rose, name the song, Dance Floor. Your Nooner today on the Max.

Name of the band, Blonde Rose. Name of the song, Dance Floor. That is your Nooner on the Max. No album even out to point you to, and I don't even know if they have one in the works, but they've certainly been putting out a bunch of singles and stuff like that. So if you like what you heard, go check out Blonde Rose. Find them on the interwebs. Coming up on the Max, I still got a 4-pack of tickets to the Mid-South Fair to give away. 25 minutes away? Yeah, I'll call it 25 minutes away.

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into Dollywood. Yeah. Nashville International Airport, named after Dolly Parton. I love it. I love it. Yeah, they announced it on Friday. The Nashville Airport Authority unanimously voted Friday to begin the process to rename the city's airport in honor of the late legend Dolly Parton. That's, dude, how about that? Imagine flying in to Nashville. Every airplane's pink. They're all rhinestoned. All the chairs are rhinestoned. All the stewardesses are drag queens. Yeah, let's do it.

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Hopefully in a cooler weather, cooler climate, October 1st through the 11th at the Lander Center. 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
3: My name is Andrew Norelli. I'm half Italian, half Norwegian. Italian people get very excited when I say that. Italian people love Italianness. See? They love it. They always come up to me after the show. You Italian? Where are you from? Where are you from? Rome, Venice, Sicily? Who? Your mother? Your father? Hey, oh, hey. They make Italian noises. Hey. You ever been there? You should go right now. It's not terribly diverse in this part of town, and I like diversity. I like meeting people from other countries. I always try to learn something in somebody else's language. That's what I do. I met a guy recently from Bulgaria. This is a true story. And I asked him, I said, how do I say in your language, I'm having fun? And I swear to God, he looked me right in the face and he goes, we don't have a word for that. And I was like, that's okay, because what you gave me right there was much more valuable.

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1: Anything has the potential to become a DUI checkpoint if you crash your car into it. Don't drink and drive. That's what they say. They also say friends don't let friends drive drunk. Well, which one is it? Somebody's got to drive. I was leaving a party the other night, and this buddy of mine goes, "Hey, Ron, can you drive?" I was like, "I can drive. I can't get pulled over." Now, I'm not saying I've never driven drunk, because I've drank so much in my life, now on the back of my driver's license, there's a list of organs I need.
2: Where are my tequila lovers at, huh? Woo! You are wrong. You're wrong. You're incorrect. Tequila is the most disgusting, awful of all the hard alcohols. It should be illegal. It's poison. Here's why. Here's why I'm right. No other shot comes with chores. Right? You ever try and take a shot of tequila as soon as they give it to you? Oh, hey, whoa. Lick your hand first. What? Why would I do that? When have I ever been having a great time? Like, yeah, what could be better? Well, I know. Like some sort of alcoholic cat. So then you lick your hand, you're like, oh, my mouth tastes like wet hand. I didn't expect that this morning. They're like, now put salt on it and lick it. Ugh, gross. Okay, now I know what a saltier version of my wet hand tastes like. Now take the tequila. Oh, good, this will get rid of this terrible taste that I've created in my mouth. No, it did not. Now it's added a burning sensation. Quickly, put this fruit in your mouth. Oh, thank God. A fruit. Something to abate this pain. What is it? Is it a raspberry, a boysenberry, even a strawberry would do? No, it's a lime, the tartest fruit of all. A fruit so tart that unless you have scurvy, you would never put it in your mouth.
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9: Here's your forecast from News Channel 3. Sadly, no break from the heat for the week ahead. High temperatures will be nearing 100. Heat advisories in effect for today and tomorrow. Rain chances minimal. I'm News Channel 3 weather expert Todd Demers.
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3: Want to tell you a story about the house went blue. 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She said, that don't confront me, long as I get my money next Friday. 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

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I said, no. 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

98 won the Max. The Pipkin Building could be the new stadium for pickleball in Memphis. Yes, Bluff City Pickleball Club talking about doing a 7-year lease for a, quote, exclusive use and operation of the building. Cool. We need some positive memories in the Pipkin Building. I mean, I've been to some cool stuff there. By the way, also, let the ladies of roller derby continue to use that space. All right, they've been toughing it out in that room with like barely no air conditioning for like 20 plus years. All right, there's the blood of women are on that floor. Also, that's also where I got vaccinated by someone in army fatigues in 2020. Yeah, still to this day, might be the craziest thing I've ever partook in my entire life. And look, I'm still kicking. Here we are. This Day in Music History up next.

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1: My family took me to a water park. The first ride we went on was the giant slide. It's like 20 stories high. And I'm looking for the elevator. There's no elevator. How do you get up there? It's $35 to get in. You should carry my ass up there. How do you get up? I'm in flip-flops and a Speedo, and I'm walking up a mountain. Let's not visualize. Just let's move on, shall we? I'm walking up this thing, and I'm a little bit afraid of heights. And I'm halfway up. I'm going, Ricola. Heidi went by with her grandfather. I don't know how high we went. To the top of the slide. Was it a slide? Nay, nay. Because I did not slide. At no point did my butt touch slide. You reach around and you're not touching slide. That's a free fall. I was not issued a parachute. And I hit the water. Oh, God. Those people shouldn't have been there. Where's my baby? Where's my baby?
2: Where are my tequila lovers at, huh? Woo! You are wrong. You're wrong. You're incorrect. Tequila is the most disgusting, awful of all the hard alcohols. It should be illegal. It's poison. Here's why. Here's why I'm right. No other shot comes with chores. Right? You ever try and take a shot of tequila as soon as they give it to you? Oh, hey, whoa, lick your hand first. What? Why would I do that? When have I ever been having a great time? Like, yeah, what could be better? Well, I know. Like some sort of alcoholic cat. So then you lick your hand, you're like, oh, my mouth tastes like wet hand. I didn't expect that this morning. They're like, now put salt on it and lick it. Ugh, gross. Okay, now I know what a saltier version of my wet hand tastes like. Now take the tequila. Oh, good. This will get rid of this terrible taste that I've created in my mouth. No, it did not. Now it's added a burning sensation. Quickly, put this fruit in your mouth. Oh, thank God. A fruit. Something to abate this pain. What is it? Is it a raspberry, a boysenberry? Even a strawberry would do. No, it's a lime, the tartest fruit of all. A fruit so tart that unless you have scurvy, you would never put it in your mouth.
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1: You got a Yeti cooler? 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Coleman cooler, the same size, $30. I'm over at Buddy's house for a cookout this summer. He goes, hey, man, you got to get one of these Yeti coolers. Keeps the ice cold for 3 days. I said, we're on your deck right now. We are 15 feet away from your refrigerator. For $10, you could have bought an extension cord and brought your whole refrigerator right out here on the deck. We could be making ice right now. He goes, no, you need this. If you go on a boat overnight, you need to keep the ice cold overnight. I said, you don't own a boat. You have a kayak. That's the only boat you have. Where are you kayaking overnight? You need to keep the ice cold. If I'm going to spend $300 on a cooler, I want to put 2 beers in that at night, come down the next morning, open the lid, and have 32 beers in it. It's growing beers. That's why they're so expensive, honey. It's like a Petri dish of coolers.
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3: Here's your forecast from News Channel 3. Sadly, no break from the heat for the week ahead. High temperatures will be nearing 100. Heated

Maximum Rock from the This 98 on the Max. A lot happens every single day and in the past. That's why it's time for this day in music history. 1955, Little Richard entered the New Orleans recording studio. Began 2 days of recording. Things weren't going well. They weren't really getting anything down. And then all of a sudden they said, we need to take a break. So they all left the recording studio and went to the Dew Drop In for lunch. There's a piano there. Little Richard just started jamming. Place went crazy, played a lewd, dirty version of Tutti Frutti. It went so well, they're like, let's go record it. They went in there, and with 15 minutes left, he coined the phrase, a wop baba loo bop ba dam bam boo, 1968. Terrible story. Roy Orbison's house in Nashville burnt down. His two eldest sons both died in the blaze. And he, Roy Orbison, was on tour in UK at the time of the accident. Roy Orbison. Like, every bad thing in... almost every bad thing happened to him. It was wild. 1974, Eric Clapton scored number one with a cover of Bob Marley's I Shot the Sheriff. It's so crazy that that's the one he decided to do. 1979, the film Quadrophenia was released, based off the Who's 1973 rock opera. Phil Daniels was in it. Also, Ray Winstone. And Sting also appeared in that. You know who didn't appear in it? The Who. 1994, Steve Earle was sentenced to 1 year in jail after being found guilty of possession by crack cocaine. He was arrested the year before for possession of heroin. By the way, Steve Earle in the HBO show The Wire, awesome. Played a guy in recovery. All that stuff he said was true. 1999, it was reported that George Michael was being sued for $10 million by a policeman who arrested him in a bathroom. They said Marcelo Rodriguez claimed he was mocked in a video outside, leaving him in physical distress. Now, in 2005, rather, a newly refurbished Grateful Dead's original tour bus went on display at the Volo Auto Museum in Volo, Illinois. It was a 1965 Gillig bus, which apparently Jerry Garcia and the rest of the band, they called it Sugar Magnolia. It was used for all their stops in 1967 and 85. And oh my God. You could probably lick the walls on that thing and get high, even in 2005. 2008, Kings of Leon started a three-week run at number one with Sex on Fire. And 2008, Iron Maiden's Bruce Dickinson was one of the pilots who flew specially chartered flights after 85,000 tourists were stranded in the Caribbean. I don't know how many people they picked up, but that was a couple years after he got the full-time gig, which you're not going to see him when he lands the plane. But it'd be pretty cool if suddenly he's like, welcome aboard! And in 2024, David Gilmour went number one in the UK with his fifth solo studio album, Luck and Strange. Wasn't a real big fan of that one, but I loved the album he put out in 2006, On an Island. And it got me thinking about it, and now I'm going to play it for you. That's This Day in Music History right here on the Max with David Gilmour, On an Island on the Max.

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7: I bought my mom an Amazon Alexa. Anybody got one of these? I bought it for her because every day she gets up and has to walk down a hallway to get to the bathroom in the middle of the night. So I said, Mama, check this out. Alexa, turn on the light. Light turns on. I said, Alexa, turn off the light. Light turns off. She goes, that's amazing. And then we practiced that for 3 hours. 2 days later, she calls me up. She goes, that thing you bought me stopped working. I said, what thing? She goes, that thing that's supposed to turn my light on and off. I said, are you saying the phrase right? She goes, I'm saying it exactly how you told me. I said, are you saying? She goes, listen, I'll do it right now. Just listen. Amanda. I go, Mom, stop. Not Amanda. It's Alexa. I even wrote it down in three places. Next to your bed, next to the machine, in the living room. She goes, maybe that's why it's not working. I go, no, that's exactly why it's not working. She goes, calm down. Let me try it. Alexa, turn on the light. I'm on the phone waiting. I go, did it work? She goes, oh, I don't know. I'll let you know when I get home. I go, it doesn't work like that. It's not just in the air everywhere you go, you crazy person.
8: Danny.
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0: 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We put adjectives on everything you possibly could.
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10: I think everybody has one alcohol that they just won't. And mine is tequila. No, not woo, boo. And sometimes, boom, ow, blood. That's just, yep, never a happy ending when I drink tequila. Awful, awful. I firmly believe tequila is just made out of bruises. That there's just a South American factory somewhere where they're punching people in the arm and tequila squirts out, and they bottle it and try and sell it to stupid Americans. Like, this is a very good brand. It's called Two for Flinching, aka Dos para Flinching. I'm not buying that. That's fake Spanish. That's bogus Spanish. It's dubious Spanish is what that is.
8: Danny.
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15: Here's your forecast from News Channel 3. Sadly, no break from the heat for the week ahead. High temperatures will be nearing 100. Heat advisories in effect for today and tomorrow. Rain chances minimal. I'm News Channel 3 weather expert Todd Demers.
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too troublesome. Unlike this guy, apparently a man facing 135 felonies and misdemeanor charges after police said he sent multiple threatening letters to Paragould school officials, public servants, and other private citizens. They found that this guy, Cody Taylor, 26-year-old of Forest City, he was impersonating a school official and then just sent threatening letters, threatened to kidnap. By the way, using the return address of a public official, but the thing about it is, and A, number one, can't believe we're still doing handwritten threats in 2026. There's a part of me that's like almost admires it. And number two, they caught him after a tip to an IP address. Guy wrote letters, caught him with a computer. Not sure how they did that. Wasn't a flock camera, but it feels kind of flockish. Dude, 25 counts of harassing communications, 23 counts of criminal impersonation, 16 counts of stalking, which is a Class C felony. Look, you just throwing felonies at this guy. Yeah, you might want to look. And I don't know. No one knows why he was doing this, by the way, either. I'm going to blame loneliness. Sometimes you just got to go out, shout at the ocean, and then put your big boy pants on and get back after it.

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8: 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I'm over at Buddy's house for a cookout this summer. 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Keeps the ice cold for 3 days. I said, we're on your deck right now. We are 15 feet away from your refrigerator. For $10, you could have bought an extension cord and brought your whole refrigerator right out here on the deck. We could be making ice right now. He goes, no, you need this. If you go on a boat overnight, you need to keep the ice cold overnight. I said, you don't own a boat. You have a kayak. That's the only boat you have. Where are you kayaking overnight? You need to keep the ice cold. If I'm going to spend $300 on a cooler, I want to put 2 beers in that at night, come down the next morning, open the lid, and have 32 beers in it. It's growing beers. That's why they're so expensive, honey. It's like a Petri dish of coolers.
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4: Where are my tequila lovers at, huh? You are wrong. You're wrong. You're incorrect. Tequila is the most disgusting, awful of all the hard alcohols. It should be illegal. It's poison. Here's why. Here's why I'm right. No other shot comes with chores. Right? You ever try and take a shot of tequila as soon as they give it to you? Oh, hey, whoa. Lick your hand first. What? Why would I do that? When have I ever been having a great time? Like, yeah, what could be better? Well, I know. Like some sort of alcoholic cat. So then you lick your hand, you're like, oh, my mouth tastes like wet hand. I didn't expect that this morning. They're like, now put salt on it and lick it. Ugh, gross. Okay, now I know what a saltier version of my wet hand tastes like. Now take the tequila. Oh, good, this will get rid of this terrible taste that I've created in my mouth. No, it did not. Now it's added a burning sensation. Quickly, put this fruit in your mouth. Oh, thank God, a fruit. Something to abate this pain. What is it? Is it a raspberry, a boysenberry? Even a strawberry would do. No, it's a lime, the tartest fruit of all. A fruit so tart that unless you have scurvy, you would never put it in your mouth.
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5: Here's your forecast from News Channel 3. Sadly, no break from the heat for the week ahead. High temperatures will be nearing 100. Heat advisories in effect for today and tomorrow. Rain chances minimal. I'm News Channel 3 weather expert Todd Demers. 98.

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Gin Blossoms from Tempe, Arizona. Did not know there were any bands from Tempe, Arizona. Googled what other bands are from Tempe, Arizona. Apparently the Meat Puppets, we know the Meat Puppets. Also Dead Hot Workshop, Eyes Set to Kill, and a band called Jodie Foster's Army, which is a like a just a punk hardcore band. Which our homework tonight is to go listen to Jodie Foster's Army and find out how many taxi cab references are in any of those songs.

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2: Now, I've never drank or done any drugs in my life. After the accident, it's changed slightly. You can't get marijuana in Idaho. Well, you can, but I don't know the guy. And, but in Los Angeles, you just put it into Google Maps. So, like a couple of desperado bank robbers on the run, my mom and I roll up to this dispensary. I'm all banged up. I go, Mom, you do the talking. My son was hit by a bus. And we're wondering if you might have something to help him take the edge off. The energy that I felt from the other side of that counter, I can only describe to you as pure elation. I mean, this... I believe that this woman felt her life's calling was being fulfilled in that moment. I went home with enough marijuana to become the guy that you call.
3: You got a Yeti cooler? You know what I'm talking about? Yeti coolers? I don't have one. You know why? A Yeti cooler's like this size, $300. Coleman cooler, the same size, $30. I'm over at Buddy's house for a cookout this summer. He goes, hey man, you gotta get one of these Yeti coolers. Keeps the ice cold for 3 days. I said, we're on your deck right now. We are 15 feet away from your refrigerator. For $10, you could have bought an extension cord and brought your whole refrigerator right out here on the deck. We could be making ice right now. He goes, no, you need this. If you go on a boat overnight, you need to keep the ice cold overnight. I said, you don't own a boat. You have a kayak. That's the only boat you have. Where are you kayaking overnight? You need to keep the ice cold. If I'm going to spend $300 on a cooler, I want to put 2 beers in that at night, come down the next morning, open the lid, and have 32 beers in it. It's growing beers. That's why they're so expensive, honey. It's like a Petri dish of coolers.
4: Anything has the potential to become a DUI checkpoint if you crash your car into it. Don't drink and drive. That's what they say. They also say friends don't let friends drive drunk. Well, which one is it? Somebody's got to drive. I was leaving a party the other night, and this buddy of mine goes, hey, Ron, can you drive? I was like, I can drive. I can't get pulled over. Now, I'm not saying I've never driven drunk, because I've drank so much in my life. Now, on the back of my driver's license, there's a list of organs I need.
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7: You ever feel like you're such a fat, useless blob of cookie dough that you just start exercising randomly in the middle of some other activity? 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Went to the Cheesecake Factory for the first time. This is a company that knows what America wants, don't they? Oh, yeah. Let's put factory right in the title. Let these fat tubalards think they can come sit at the end of a conveyor belt and have cheesecakes rammed right down their throats. I like how the waiters are disgusted with our habits now. You notice at the end of the meal they ask, are you still working on that? Right? Not if you enjoyed yourself. You still working on shoveling that into your fat skull? Yeah, I'll get you a doggy bag. We both know you don't have a dog. And if you did, you'd eat it.
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8: Sadly, no break from the heat for the week ahead. High temperatures will be nearing 100. Heat advisories in effect for today and tomorrow. Rain chances minimal. I'm News Channel 3 weather expert Todd Demers.
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98 won the max. Another hot day tomorrow. Gonna be boiling. Day after that, melting. Day after that, incinerator. Day after that, lava. Day after that, oh my God, please make it stop. Last game of week one tonight. Kansas City Chiefs hosting the Broncos. Favored now, went up a whole point in Vegas. Favored by 2.5 points over under 43.5. Ditch up next. I'll have more tickets for the Mid-South Maze at the Agri Center tomorrow. 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Stay cool. Drink your water. And if you're going to be stupid, take pictures for the grandkids. Love you.

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0: 98.1 The Max, say it's Ditch. Listen, if you missed some of this morning's show with Country Corey and Danny, guess what? You're in luck. Here's a highlight from this morning.
1: I saw a friend of mine at the Germantown Festival, hadn't seen in about a year, and she looked fantastic. It's like, whoa, you look fantastic. Fantastic.
2: How'd she look?
1: Fantastic. And she said, oh, I'm on the carnivore diet. And I just started laughing, and she said, what are you laughing at? I said, the next person I'm going to see is going to be on the vegan diet.
2: Right.
1: She goes, oh, I did that when I threw everything away. And the little kid, she's got a bunch of little girls. And they're like, oh, yeah, all the vegan cookbooks, gone. So I was like, well, what's a carnivore diet? Well, you can imagine what it is without asking.
2: Right.
1: But it literally, you throw away, you throw out all vegetables and fruits.
2: And bread.
1: All, yeah, all carbohydrates.
2: No pasta, I would imagine.
1: Just, it's all meat.
2: Right.
1: It's just all meat. And she looked lean and good and great. But I guess, like, it's like, can I drink red wine? Is it good for me or not? Is it right. Monday or Tuesday?
2: Yeah. Because I was just looking at some of the risks of the carnivore diet, and they're all long-term risks. Raise your cholesterol, gives you a higher chance for kidney stones. But that's like if you devote, I would imagine that's if you devote your life to this, and you never eat another way for 10 years. Rather than just doing it for a little while to lose some weight.
1: Well, I think they have totally.
2: Oh, they've gone, huh?
1: Oh, they're gone.
2: They've committed to it.
1: Committed to it. All of the. She even told me. She said, "Now I'm hardcore. I fasted for 3 days last week." But here's the thing: it's like anything else. We don't need food as much as we eat it.
2: That's true.
1: It is not required.
2: Yeah, I don't think the human body was designed to eat 3 full giant meals every day.
1: No.
2: You don't need eggs and bacon and toast and biscuits and gravy for breakfast and then
1: 4 helpings of vegetables and 4 helpings of fruit. Well, who made that up?
2: Right. It's because when the hunter-gatherers were running around, they didn't get 4. They didn't make sure they got 4 servings of wild blueberries.
1: Because they weren't in season. But also, we also live to be 85 now and not 35.
2: Yeah, that's
1: so
2: a good point.
1: I would say that, you know, eating in moderation of everything is good. But this carnivore diet, I am not against.
2: You don't hate it, huh?
1: No, you eat meat, eggs, chicken, seafood, and lard, butter.
2: Yeah, cheese.
1: Yeah, I might go on. The kids won't. I don't know. My kids love vegetables, but if I cut them out, I don't even know if they'd mind. So, I mean, I guess my question is, when I sit down to eat as a carnivore dieter, what does my plate look like?
2: It's just got meat on it. And apparently a glob of lard.
1: I don't know if I could do that. I like my, you know, steak and potatoes and green beans.
2: Right.
1: Now,
2: well,
1: if
2: you
1: I
2: just
1: could
2: remove the potatoes and green beans, because what they're trying to do is you're cutting out starches, you're cutting out carbs, and you're left with just, you know, just protein.
1: Okay, but I don't want just that. Her kids even said, now we have to eat carnivore ice cream.
2: What the heck is carnivore ice cream?
1: She said it's just heavy whipping cream, and then she kind of went on, and I went out the door. I didn't. Oh, I can probably look it up, but like they're hardcore on this, and they look
2: like
1: amazing. Her husband dropped 30 pounds.
2: Wow! In how long?
1: A couple months.
2: It's a high fat, low carb frozen treat made entirely from animal products, typically heavy whipping cream and egg yolks.
1: Yolks.
2: So, it's just some egg yolk ice cream.
1: Oh, I can't handle that. Yeah, that's all it is. A pinch of salt. And that's optional. Vanilla or raw honey.
2: So no shit, it's you're eating frozen milk, basically.
1: I've got too much on my plate to go try a carnivore diet, learn a bass guitar. What else do you have on my list that I'm supposed to be doing?
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5: 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I'm over at Buddy's house for a cookout this summer. He goes, hey man, you got to get one of these Yeti coolers. Keeps the ice cold for 3 days. I said, we're on your deck right now. We are 15 feet away from your refrigerator. For $10, you could have bought an extension cord and brought your whole refrigerator right out here on the deck. We could be making ice right now. He goes, no, you need this if you go on a boat overnight. You need to keep the ice cold overnight. I said, you don't own a boat. You have a kayak. That's the only boat you have. Where are you kayaking overnight? You need to keep the ice cold. If I'm going to spend $300 on a cooler, I want to put 2 beers in that at night, come down the next morning, open the lid, and have 32 beers in it. It's growing beers. That's why they're so expensive, honey. It's like a Petri dish of coolers.
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6: Here's your forecast from News Channel 3. Sadly, no break from the heat for the week ahead. High temperatures will be nearing 100. Heat advisories in effect for today and tomorrow. Rain chances minimal. I'm News Channel 3 weather expert Todd Demers.
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Soundgarden on 98.1 The Max, Maximum Rock for Memphis. The Pipkin Building, the famous Pipkin Building, and now what's known as Liberty Park, or should be called the Field of Dreams, because it has been nothing but dreams, with the exception of the event center, the Sports and Event Center. Once they gave the stadium to the university, of course, they've done wonders with it. But as long as the city owns it, you know, it's just going to be, well, now they say they want to make it a pickleball club. And actually, private enterprise wants to make it a pickleball. Bluff City Pickleball Club is, they're talking about maybe a seven-year lease and exclusive operations of the building, which would be really interesting. Hey, man, they've been very successful in Bartlett at the old movie theaters doing pickleball. Some more power to them, man. Leave it to private enterprise.

98.1 The Max, Maximum Rock for Memphis. Our first ever Clays for Kids is coming up. This is going to be really cool. A lot of fun Thursday, October 1st at Mallard's Croft Sporting Club in Bahia to benefit Ronald McDonald House. And big thanks to Shin. Big thanks to our other sponsors for this. Helena, Agra Enterprises, Duck Club Bourbon, Almondel Jag, Mitch Wright Plumbing, Heating and Air. We'd love to see you out there at Clays for Kids. 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
1: The carnivore diet is the latest one I've heard. I've never been a diet person. Like, I don't know. I never have, like, looked at a diet and said, like, the Atkins diet and all right. this diet. I've never followed one.
2: Yeah.
1: I've never felt that I know what to cut out. Let's start with the non-alcohol diet.
2: Right.
1: That would help.
2: That would be my go. That's just going to be my go-to.
1: Right? If you could just stop that, I bet everything would change. But the carnivore diet was the latest I've seen, and my friend just looked fantastic.
2: There it is.
1: She looks so lean.
2: Yeah.
1: That I'll try it, but I don't know. Anybody know anything about the carnivore diet?
2: Hey, 901-203-9898. Good morning.
3: The Max, how are you, bud?
2: What's going on, brother?
3: Gordon. Man, same old thing. I was just calling. I saw y'all were talking about the carnivore this morning.
2: Yeah.
3: Man, I've been on the carnivore for about 7-8 weeks now, and I've dropped probably 25 pounds. I feel great, man. But it's basically like you said, nothing but meat and cheese.
1: And so what does your dinner plate look like?
3: So dinner plate, probably, which I kind of am hardcore with it. I do a ribeye every day. I do a lot of 80-20 ground beef. And then bacon and eggs, basically.
1: How much do you eat a day?
3: So I'm probably I weigh probably 205 now. I'm 6 foot tall, so I'm right there at like 2 or 3 pounds of meat a day.
2: Wow, 2 or 3 pounds of meat a day.
1: Okay, how did you figure that out? So is there like your percentage we're supposed to be eating of?
3: Well, so basically you go as you're hungry, and then your stomach, your microbiomes in your stomach will start to run off of fat opposed to carbohydrates. So your energy starts kind of getting better. You start feeling less hungry. The amount of protein that's in your body is what's actually keeping you not hungry. So it's, you know, you kind of, I just took it as I went, and I started with 80-20 beef, ribeyes, bacon and eggs, and really that's about it.
2: So you stopped, you basically stopped consuming those hollow calories that we get from crap.
3: Correct.
2: and it's the real protein from the meat.
3: Absolutely. So I went from drinking, which I do work out, so I went from drinking whey protein to not drinking any protein at all. So I get about 200 grams of protein a day through the red meat source.
1: And that's it?
3: That's it.
1: 7 to 8 weeks. I mean, I don't know. Bland. I can give it a try. I don't know. Give it a try.
3: Give it a try, you know, but it has worked wonders, and it's, you know, it's made me feel better. I've slept better. I have less brain fog. It's just with my companies that I run, it's been a miracle, honestly.
2: Wow. Well, thanks for calling in, man. We appreciate it.
3: All right, y'all have a good day.
2: You too.
1: I was looking at my vitamins. Like, so you can't take any vegetable supplements. Because that would just defeat the purpose of what you're doing.
2: Right. That's the whole point is to eliminate those carbohydrates and stuff. And
1: right. So does my multivitamin have that kind of stuff in there? Well, maybe not.
2: I mean, yeah, it doesn't have carbohydrates and stuff. If you're taking a multivitamin supplement, it's going to have those the vitamins and minerals and stuff in the vitamin. That's why you take them, right?
1: That's what I think. But unless, I don't know, mine's saying folic acid, calcium, vitamin D, vitamin K2, and zinc.
2: I don't know.
1: I don't either.
2: Asking me about vitamins is the wrong tree.
1: come on, you take vitamins, right?
2: No. I've never taken vitamins.
1: Really?
2: Really.
1: Okay, but she did say that she did take a potassium supplement.
2: Ah. I mean, I've taken vitamins a few times, but my problem with vitamins is that I forget about them. Mm-hmm. I forget to take them, and the jar will sit there for 10 years. And then when I need a new one, I'll just walk right by them in the store and not even think about it.
1: I don't know. I've just taken them as I've gotten older just because of my bones.
2: Yeah.
1: But I guess I need to do research on this, because what I would be afraid to do is do this to my kids, and then they're lacking something, and they pass out at cheer or something.
2: Right, yeah. I hear you.
1: You need some potassium, I guess.
2: Yeah.
1: Well, that's what I'll do in AI today while you're working.
2: Okay, sounds good.
1: I'm going to put a meal prep for the week and have a carnivore diet for the next...
2: Carnivore meal prep and see what it
1: looks like. For the next 2 weeks. I mean, next 6 weeks and see what happens.
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2: My name is Andrew Norelli. I'm half Italian, half Norwegian. Italian people get very excited when I say that. Italian people love Italianness. See? They love it. They always come up to me after the show. You Italian? Where are you from? Where are you from? Rome, Venice, Sicily? Who? Your mother? Your father? Hey, oh, hey. They make Italian noises. Hey. You ever been there? You should go right now. It's not terribly diverse in this part of town, and I like diversity. I like meeting people from other countries. I always try to learn something in somebody else's language. That's what I do. I met a guy recently from Bulgaria. This is a true story. And I asked him, I said, how do I say in your language, I'm having fun? And I swear to God, he looked me right in the face and he goes, we don't have a word for that. And I was like, that's okay, because what you gave me right there was much more valuable.
1: Danny.
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15: We've got a few isolated downpours out there this evening, helping to break the heat, but where you don't see any showers, it is slow to cool down. Temperatures tonight falling into the 70s. We're back into the upper 90s to near 100 degrees on Tuesday. It's going to be hot. From WRG News Channel 3, I'm Chief Meteorologist Tyler Eliason.
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4: We're going to call somebody up at random.
5: And see if we can keep them on the phone for 10 ridiculous survey questions. And they can't hear me.
4: Here we go.
6: Hello?
4: Good morning, sir. My name is Corey. I'm with the United States Senseless Bureau. We're doing nationwide consumer surveys this year. The reason for my call is to ask you to participate in our 10-question anonymous consumer survey.
6: Who are you asking for? You said, sir. My name is Ellen.
4: Oh, hi, Ellen. I don't have names or anything. I just have phone numbers, so I apologize for that.
6: No problem.
4: Okay, great. Thank you so very much. Do you use smart home technology?
6: Yeah, I do.
4: Yes.
6: Yep.
4: And do you brush your teeth twice a day?
6: Yeah, I do.
4: Okay. How often do you use toothpaste?
6: I'm sorry. Who is this? Who is this again? And I'm just trying to make sure you have the right number.
4: Oh, my name is Corey. I'm with the USSB. We're just doing anonymous consumer surveys. No cost to you at all.
6: Okay. I just don't have a lot of time. Sorry. I'll help you out though.
4: Okay. Do you use toothpaste?
6: I do.
4: How often?
5: Twice a day.
6: I usually brush 3 times a day, actually.
4: Ooh, okay. Do you believe Peter Parker takes pictures of Spider-Man with a webcam?
6: Peter Parker. Okay, I'm so unfamiliar. Is this a Spider-Man movie? I guess. I don't know. I'm going to pass on that one.
4: Okay, and would you agree we should call furniture store managers the chairman?
6: Hey, I like that. Yes. that sounds very clever. Mm-hmm.
4: Do you think butterflies remember their time as a caterpillar?
6: This is like the most random survey. Yeah, I think they do remember being a caterpillar.
4: All right. And do you believe the glass at the aquarium is to keep the fish in or you out?
6: Definitely fish in.
4: All right. And do you consider sleep fast traveling to breakfast?
6: You know what? I'm so sorry to like cut you off. I do have to get back to a meeting. I'm at work, so I'm so sorry.
4: We just have 2 more questions, very quick. How often do you say this one's from all of us when you forget to buy the birthday kid a gift?
6: How often do I? Yeah, I usually forget to say that.
4: Okay. And how often and have you ever confused a gender reveal with a sex party?
6: What? I'm so sorry. Did I hear that right? I think it's like a little inappropriate. Like to ask,
5: like what sex it is.
6: I don't think so. Gender. I'm sorry. I don't think that's appropriate. But yeah, that was the last one, right?
4: Yeah, that's it. That completes our survey. Thank you so much for your time. You've helped make America a better place.
5: So will you tell me who Peter Parker is?
4: Peter Parker's Spider-Man.
5: Oh, I thought he picked a bunch of peppers.
4: No, that's Peter Piper.
5: Yeah. Okay.
4: You always mix up your Peters.
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7: Good afternoon. There's an accident on 40 westbound at 240. There's another crash on South Bellevue Boulevard at Peabody Avenue. And there's some road work blocking the right lane on 55 northbound at Crump Boulevard just before the bridge. I'm Garrett Loudon with your total traffic.
8: Where are my tequila lovers at, huh? Woo! You are wrong. You're wrong. You're incorrect. Tequila is the most disgusting, awful of all the hard alcohols. It should be illegal. It's poison. Here's why. Here's why I'm right. No other shot comes with chores. Right? You ever try and take a shot of tequila as soon as they give it to you? Oh, hey, whoa. Lick your hand first. What? Why would I do that? When have I ever been having a great time? Like, yeah, what could be better? Well, I know. Like some sort of alcoholic cat. So then you lick your hand, you're like, oh, my mouth tastes like wet hand. I didn't expect that this morning. They're like, now put salt on it and lick it. Ugh, gross. Okay, now I know what a saltier version of my wet hand tastes like. Now take the tequila. Oh, good, this will get rid of this terrible taste that I've created in my mouth. No, it did not. Now it's added a burning sensation. Quickly, put this fruit in your mouth. Oh, thank God, a fruit. Something to abate this pain. What is it? Is it a raspberry, a boysenberry? Even a strawberry would do. No, it's a lime, the tartest fruit of all. A fruit so tart that unless you have scurvy, you would never put it in your mouth.
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1: You got a Yeti cooler? 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I'm over at Buddy's house for a cookout this summer. 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We could be making ice right now. He goes, no, you need this. 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I said, you don't own a boat. You have a kayak. That's the only boat you have. Where are you kayaking overnight? You need to keep the ice cold. If I'm going to spend $300 on a cooler, I want to put 2 beers in that at night, come down the next morning, open the lid, and have 32 beers in it. It's growing beers. That's why they're so expensive, honey. It's like a Petri dish of coolers.
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3: a few isolated downpours out there this evening, helping to break the heat, but where you don't see any showers, it is slow to cool down. Temperatures tonight falling into the 70s. We're back into the upper 90s to near 100 degrees on Tuesday. It's going to be hot. 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

So there's a bobcat been seen. A bobcat roaming around South Haven, right around Church Road and Getwell. I guess Swinia and Getwell. Church Road between Swinia and Getwell. A bobcat. There's been pictures posted on social media of the cat, looking pretty big, man. Photos taken near Dixon Place, a subdivision off Church Road. Roaming around the neighborhood down there in South.

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A promise made and a promise kept by Queen. Oh, we will rock you. Yes, we will rock you.

0: 98.1 The Max on the ride home. You're going to get a little sample of this morning. Actually, I know you didn't miss Country Corey and Danny's show this morning. We're going to get a replay of something you heard. Check this out.
1: We're going to call on Tyrone. Tyrone is in the promotions department here at 98.1 The Max. He is black, we are white, and we discuss the differences in our culture from time to time. Good morning, Tyrone.
2: Good morning.
1: Oh, I guess it would help if I turned your microphone on, wouldn't it?
2: Good morning. Am I on?
1: Yes, now you are.
2: Okay.
1: It looks like a pan of crab legs with microphones.
3: Right. It does.
2: We got a lot of stuff going on here. I don't know what's going on.
1: So I think we, today's the day we're going to have to skip the questions and go straight to the Dallas Cowboys.
2: Oh, man. Didn't I just say I don't want to talk about them today? Oh, man.
3: Okay, I don't know anything that happened. I didn't even know they were playing. But why do I feel like it's just deja vu all over again every time you talk about the Cowboys?
2: I'm like writing
1: it. It's pretty much the same story.
2: It really is.
3: What insanity is, right?
2: Yeah. I'm talking about I love them too much, though. I'm sorry. I'm in here. I'm married to him. It's not going nowhere. We gonna die together.
3: It's not going anywhere. But I can tell the last few years I've worked with this man. Yeah. I knew nothing about the Cowboys, but his story doesn't change every Monday.
1: It's a story of disappointment.
2: Right.
3: It is.
2: You know, hey.
1: The difference in last night's game, I think, was coaching.
2: Right.
1: I think that John Harbaugh is just a better coach than Schottenheimer.
2: I'm talking about no doubt.
1: It's just on display.
2: You talking about 18 years coaching to 20 years of being a offensive coordinator.
1: Right.
2: They never gave you a shot at the big one. And that was why, you know. So finally you get to somewhere where, well, I'm sorry, our team, Jerry, where he wants to sit up here and control everything. So he's going to put somebody who he can control in the driver's seat.
1: That's why I told my wife last night, I was like, they're going to lose this game because Jerry Jones doesn't want to coach with an opinion.
2: Right. He don't want no. He wants to be able to have the strings to pull them. So, yeah.
1: So, Dallas Cowboys lost 28-20, and it wasn't really that close.
2: It didn't look right. It didn't feel right. It was just all totally just no.
3: It's not for you to look at.
2: Wow. Okay, Danny. Okay.
1: We're on the Facebook Live, so you can go see what Danny's holding posting. Up to the camera. It's pretty funny.
2: Oh, wow.
1: I mean, you got to be excited about the Chicago Bears, though. They scored,
2: what, 50 points?
1: 59, yeah. That was the highest scoring opening game in NFL history if you had the scores together.
3: Hey, us winners, we don't have to talk about it.
2: Oh, okay.
3: That's why you never hear me talk about it. I don't want to sound like I'm a big bragger.
2: How long have you been able to talk, Danny?
3: As long as I've been winning.
2: That's a good answer. That is a good answer.
1: I have not
3: mentioned the Chicago Bears, nor have I mentioned the Alabama Crimson Tide today.
2: You know what? You haven't, and that's good job. Good job.
3: Thank you.
1: Your wife is a Colts fan. Did you watch the Colts game with her, and she watches the Cowboys?
2: I'm going to tell you. My tradition is I don't care about the other teams on Sunday. I'll glance at the scores and stuff like that. But, no, especially like in our house, we have a house really divided. I let her go in the room. I cut the game on for her, go in the room. I close the door. I'm not worried about her at all. I left, went to the grocery store while she washed her game.
1: What happened during the Cowboys game?
2: When the Cowboys come, because she's the female equivalent of Stephen A.
1: Oh, really?
2: She hates the Cowboys with a passion. She hates the Cowboys.
3: Everyone, you either love the Cowboys or hate them. There's no in between.
1: When I say my wife
2: hates the Cowboys, she hates the Cowboys. It was like, I hate the fact that we went to our stadium because I feel like she put some juju on our stadium because that year when we went, we were so terrible. We were so terrible that year.
1: So you believe in the juju, huh?
2: I believe in her juju.
3: I believe in the children are our future. Teach them well and let them lead the way.
1: Well, thank you, Tyrone. And better luck next week to us all.
2: Yes.
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1: It's that time of year again. The Guarantee Bank Cooper Young Festival, September 19th.
3: I don't know if I like the vendors, the food, the band. or the beer better?
1: My wife will wander around that thing all day and break me.
3: It's awesome.
1: It really is. 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
5: 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Coleman Cooler, the same size, $30. I'm over at Buddy's house for a cookout this summer. He goes, hey, man, you got to get one of these Yeti Coolers. Keeps the ice cold for 3 days. I said, we're on your deck right now. We are 15 feet away from your refrigerator. For $10, you could have bought an extension cord and brought your whole refrigerator right out here on the deck. We could be making ice right now. He goes, no, you need this. If you go on a boat overnight, you need to keep the ice cold overnight. I said, you don't own a boat. You have a kayak. That's the only boat you have. Where are you kayaking overnight? You need to keep the ice cold. If I'm going to spend $300 on a cooler, I want to put 2 beers in that at night, come down the next morning, open the lid, and have 32 beers in it. It's growing beers. That's why they're so expensive, honey. It's like a Petri dish of coolers.
6: You ever feel like you're such a fat, useless blob of cookie dough that you just start exercising randomly in the middle of some other activity? You know what I mean? You're online at the bank. All of a sudden, maybe this will help my ass. Went to the Cheesecake Factory for the first time. This is a company that knows what America wants, don't they? Oh, yeah. Let's put factory right in the title. Let these fat tubalards think they can come sit at the end of a conveyor belt and have cheesecakes rammed right down their throats. I like how the waiters are disgusted with our habits now. You notice at the end of the meal they ask, are you still working on that? Right? Not if you enjoyed yourself. You still working on shoveling that into your fat skull? Yeah, I'll get you a doggy bag. We both know you don't have a dog. And if you did, you'd eat it.
7: My name is Andrew Norelli. I'm half Italian, half Norwegian. Italian people get very excited when I say that. Italian people love Italianness. See? They love it. They always come up to me after the show. You Italian? Where are you from? Where are you from? Rome? Venice? Sicily? Who? Your mother? Your father? Hey, oh, hey. They make Italian noises. Hey. You ever been there? You should go right now. It's not terribly diverse in this part of town, and I like diversity. I like meeting people from other countries. I always try to learn something in somebody else's language. That's what I do. I met a guy recently from Bulgaria. This is a true story. And I asked him, I said, how do I say in your language, I'm having fun? And I swear to God, he looked me right in the face and he goes, we don't have a word for that. And I was like, that's okay, because what you gave me right there was much more valuable.
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12: I think everybody has one alcohol that they just won't. And mine is tequila. Nope. No. Not woo. Boo. And sometimes, ow, blood. That's just, yep, never a happy ending when I drink tequila. Awful, awful. I firmly believe tequila's just made out of bruises. That there's just a South American factory somewhere where they're punching people in the arm and tequila squirts out, and they bottle it and try and sell it to stupid Americans. Like, this is a very good brand. It's called Two for Flinching, a.k.a. Dos para Flinching. I'm not buying that. That's fake Spanish. That's bogus Spanish. It's dubious Spanish is what that is.
4: Danny.
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5: I bought my mom an Amazon Alexa. Anybody got one of these? I bought it for her because every day she gets up and has to walk down a hallway to get to the bathroom in the middle of the night. So I said, Mama, check this out. Alexa, turn on the light. Light turns on. I said, Alexa, turn off the light. Light turns off. She goes, that's amazing. And then we practiced that for 3 hours. 2 days later, she calls me up. She goes, that thing you bought me stopped working. I said, what thing? She goes, that thing that's supposed to turn my light on and off. I said, are you saying the phrase right? She goes, I'm saying it exactly how you told me. I said, are you saying? She goes, listen, I'll do it right now. Just listen. Amanda. I go, Mom, stop. Not Amanda, it's Alexa. I even wrote it down in three places, next to your bed, next to the machine, in the living room. She goes, maybe that's why it's not working. I go, no, that's exactly why it's not working. She goes, calm down, let me try it. Alexa, turn on the light. I'm on the phone waiting. I go, did it work? She goes, oh, I don't know, I'll let you know when I get home. I go, it doesn't work like that. It's not just in the air everywhere you go, you crazy person.
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14: Got a few isolated downpours out there this evening, helping to break the heat, but where you don't see any showers, it is slow to cool down. Temperatures tonight falling into the 70s. We're back into the upper 90s to near 100 degrees on Tuesday. It's going to be hot. From WRG News Channel 3, I'm Chief Meteorologist Tyler Eliason.
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He may be a loser, but he wants you to know he's not a Scientologist. Yeah, Beck. His dad, I guess, was a... His father was previously married to a Scientologist. I don't know. Beck made it pretty clear, though. Hey, listen, I'm not one of them. I'm not part of the Church of Scientology. And for years, there was all kinds of criticism and questions about his religious beliefs because of that. But he was pretty clear from what I remember in interviews, and didn't even want to be asked about it.

0: Not all of us like mornings, but we do like Danny and Country Corn. In case you missed it,
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2: Soundtracks or songs? 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
1: Well, you mean song on the soundtrack?
2: Okay.
1: Not like the score, the one that was released, I guess.
2: No, I know, but like the full soundtrack or just one song?
1: They're doing one song at a time.
2: Gotcha.
1: They say that this is the worst soundtrack song of all time. And I will probably agree with it. It's called Back in Time by Pitbull from Men in Black 3.
3: It's Mr. Worldwide, AGA, reporting live from Cape Canaveral.
2: I didn't know there was a Men in Black 2.
3: Big Cypher's rap.
1: Let alone 3.
3: Back in time.
1: Because we got that Dirty Dancing song in there just because we're going back in time. That's the theme to this. Now, some of the others to make that distinguished list was the Wild Wild West by Will Smith, which I like from the Wild Wild West movie, Road to El Dorado, the movie. The song was El Dorado by Elton John.
2: I don't know any of this. And you might as well be speaking in Japanese.
1: Cyndi Lauper's "The Goonies Are Good Enough."
2: I never knew she was saying "The Goonies" on that are good enough.
1: I didn't either.
2: Good enough. Yep. Good enough for... They're saying The Goonies?
1: I guess so, yeah.
2: Oh, wait. Is the movie The Goonies and the song is Good Enough?
1: Let me check. Let me double check. The name of the song is The Goonies Are, capital letter R, Good Enough by Cyndi Lauper.
2: I never knew she was saying The Goonies there. Did you?
1: No, I did not. And while you're looking that up, I'll give you the number one song from a movie soundtrack.
2: Number one.
1: They're saying this is the best song on any movie soundtrack ever.
2: I mean, I can't. What is Forrest Gump's soundtrack song?
1: Right.
2: All of them?
1: All of them are so good.
2: Dazed and Confused?
1: So good. Neither one of those movies that I can tell them you just...
2: What about Celine Dion and Titanic? I don't understand what
1: we're
2: doing here.
1: Celine Dion and Titanic is number 7 on the all-time list.
2: What about...
1: Breakfast Club, Don't You Forget About Me, number 17.
2: What about Wizard of Oz and Somewhere Over the Rainbow?
1: Number 10.
2: This list is stupid. Hold on, let's hear this Goonies. Hold on, let me. It's got to go through an ad, I'm sure. But I always liked this song.
1: Yeah.
2: But I didn't know we were saying the Goonies are good enough.
1: We ready?
2: It's a video, so yeah. Let's see.

0: I should just name the song that.
1: Yeah, she's not saying Goonies.
0: She's not saying the Goonies. She just named it that because they put it on the soundtrack, I guess.
1: I don't think of the song, though, when I think of...
0: The Goonies? No. No.
1: I think of the other city song, when it gets wrapped up in the chair and it can't get out, the Big Brother. And I think that's Girls Just Wanna Have Fun.
0: Right. Sorry. Agree or disagree, there it is. The best and worst
1: totally
0: movie soundtrack.
1: Totally disagree. It was obviously a millennial.
0: Right.
1: Obviously.
0: Sizzling survey is coming up.
1: What about the Trogs? Are they on there?
0: The Trogs?
1: For Wild Thing and Charlie Sheen?
0: That one is not on the list.
1: See, it was a millennial. You can't tell me that Wild Thing and Major League isn't...
0: Not on the list.
1: That's baloney.
0: But the Muppet Movie's Rainbow Connection by Kermit the Frog is number three. I like it when you get that look on your face like I have no words.
1: Yeah, these kids apparently never came out of the basement.
0: Right.
1: The Muppets.
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0: Our sweet deal of the week is Famous Authentic Memphis Barbecue, winning awards since 1977.
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2: From the Mitch Wright Plumbing, Heating, and Air Traffic Desk.
3: Good afternoon. There's an accident on Sam Cooper Boulevard eastbound at Tillman Street. Another crash on East Parkway at Poplar Avenue. And some road work on 55 northbound at Crump Boulevard that's blocking the right lane just before the bridge. I'm Garrett Loudon with your total traffic.
4: Where are my tequila lovers at, huh? Woo! You are wrong. You're wrong. You're incorrect. Tequila is the most disgusting, awful of all the hard alcohols. It should be illegal. It's poison. Here's why. Here's why I'm right. No other shot comes with chores. Right? You ever try and take a shot of tequila as soon as they give it to you? Whoa, hey, whoa. Lick your hand first. What? Why would I do that? When have I ever been having a great time? Like, yeah, what could be better? Well, I know. Like some sort of alcoholic cat. So then you lick your hand, you're like, oh, my mouth tastes like wet hand. I didn't expect that this morning. They're like, now put salt on it and lick it. Ugh, gross. Okay, now I know what a saltier version of my wet hand tastes like. Now take the tequila. Oh, good, this will get rid of this terrible taste that I've created in my mouth. No, it did not. Now it's added a burning sensation. Quickly, put this fruit in your mouth. Oh, thank God, a fruit. Something to abate this pain. What is it? Is it a raspberry, a boysenberry, even a strawberry would do? No, it's a lime, the tartest fruit of all. A fruit so tart that unless you have scurvy, you would never put it in your mouth.
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12: I think everybody has one alcohol that they just won't. And mine is tequila. No, not woo. Boo. And sometimes, boom, ow, blood. That's just, yep, never a happy ending when I drink tequila. Awful, awful. I firmly believe tequila's just made out of bruises. That there's just, South American factory somewhere where they're punching people in the arm and tequila squirts out, and they bottle it and try and sell it to stupid Americans. Like, this is a very good brand. It's called Two for Flinching, aka Dos para Flinching. I'm not buying that. That's fake Spanish. That's bogus Spanish. It's dubious Spanish is what that is.
13: I bought my mom an Amazon Alexa. Anybody got one of these? I bought it for her because every day she gets up and has to walk down a hallway to get to the bathroom in the middle of the night. So I said, Mama, check this out. Alexa, turn on the light. Light turns on. I said, Alexa, turn off the light. Light turns off. She goes, that's amazing. And then we practiced that for 3 hours. 2 days later, she calls me up. She goes, that thing you bought me stopped working. I said, what thing? She goes, that thing that's supposed to turn my light on and off. I said, are you saying the phrase right? She goes, I'm saying it exactly how you told me. I said, are you saying? She goes, listen, I'll do it right now. Just listen. Amanda. I go, Mom, stop. Not Amanda, it's Alexa. I even wrote it down in 3 places, next to your bed, next to the machine, in the living room. She goes, maybe that's why it's not working. I go, no, that's exactly why it's not working. She goes, calm down, let me try it. Alexa, turn on the light. I'm on the phone waiting. I go, did it work? She goes, oh, I don't know. I'll let you know when I get home. I go, it doesn't work like that. It's not just in the air everywhere you go, you crazy person.

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2: We've got a few isolated downpours out there this evening, helping to break the heat, but where you don't see any showers, it is slow to cool down. Temperatures tonight falling into the 70s. We're back into the upper 90s to near 100 degrees on Tuesday. It's going to be hot. From WRG News Channel 3, I'm Chief Meteorologist Tyler Eliason.
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Yeah, man. Ozzy shot in the dark. Another toasty week, and then maybe next Monday into Tuesday when fall officially begins, maybe temperatures will change. But for now, we're stuck at around 98, 99, 100, just about every day this week. 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

0: For our new second shifters, we replay the best ones for you. Danny and Country Corey from this morning.
1: A flight attendant is going on the TikTok and says we should never put snacks directly on the tray table on the chair in front of you on an airplane. According to her, it is filthy. Apparently, some passengers change their baby's diapers right there on the tray tables.
2: Who's putting their food on the tray table?
1: I don't know. Like setting it directly on there without a plate or a napkin or anything? I wouldn't do it.
2: I wouldn't do it.
1: If I had like a Twinkie or something and I wanted to set it down, it's not going to last that long. But if it did, I would set it on the wrapper anyway.
2: Would most people?
1: I would think so. She says that if she has to eat on a plane, she'll put a trash bag over the tray table because that's the only way it's safe. Just a whole... Who's walking around with a whole trash bag on them?
2: Violations include...
1: So if you bring a peanut butter sandwich or something on an airplane, you're going to eat it.
2: Don't put... Well, I wouldn't put it on the counter that's right in front of me and no one sits here but me.
1: Right. I'm with you.
2: It's like going to a lunch table at cafeteria.
1: And just putting mac and cheese right on the table and just eating it right off the table like it's a giant plate.
2: Just stop.
1: Do you
2: no.
1: do it at home?
2: No.
1: Set stuff directly on the counter?
2: No.
1: You don't?
2: I mean, I have, but that's what paper plates are for. And that's what, what do you call it? Paper towels are for. Not because of what's on the counter. It's because I don't want crumbs on the counter.
1: Ah. Don't want to have to clean the counter afterwards.
2: Yeah, but I would say I don't necessarily care. I mean, I had done it, yeah.
1: I mean, I'm not going to, like I said, blop some mac and cheese down on it.
2: But I might put a piece of bread.
1: Right, might make a sandwich directly on the counter.
2: Yeah, but I'd rather not because there's crumbs. Oh, I'll tell you what got me the other day. I keep telling you, this tenderizing the chicken is a game changer. You haven't started it yet, though.
1: You don't believe
2: any of us, do you?
1: I mean, it's not that I don't believe you. It's that I'm not in charge of chicken preparation.
2: So, I was tenderizing my chicken the other night. And I thought of you, because you and I are the same person when it comes to this. I need some advice on how to tenderize my chicken, because the salmonella, the splatter of the chicken, when you're beating it, it went everywhere. I was like, I mean, I'm going to clean my counters, don't get me wrong.
1: But if it splatters, you don't know where all it's going,
2: really. Is it up on my cabinets now? I mean, I'm like, oh, this is everywhere.
1: Yeah.
2: But then I'm wondering if that's why people rinse their chicken.
1: It might be.
2: Yeah, because you got to get all that goo off.
1: All that chicken juice.
2: You goo it off. I just answered my own question. I'm so stupid. Yes, you rinse it off, you dry off your chicken.
1: Yeah, you could put it in like a Ziploc bag.
2: You're going to...
1: And then beat the...
2: Well, the side I use has got like, it'll cut the bag.
1: Oh, okay.
2: But I think it will help to dry it off. I don't know why I have not been drying off my chicken. It's like I can only do one thing at a time and I forget the other ones even exist.
1: Right. Something that I do that I realize is ridiculous is I'll make the sandwich on the countertop and then put it on a plate.
2: Right. I know.
1: So why don't I just make it on the plate?
2: I don't know. That's why I said either a paper towel or a paper plate. Start there because there will be crumbs.
1: Jonathan says, do not rinse your chicken. You're splashing stuff all over the sink. Place the chicken between two pieces of saran wrap before you beat it. It will prevent the splatter.
2: Okay.
1: Larry puts it in a gallon bag, but it will destroy the bag.
2: I know.
1: Yeah, so there you go. A lot of support for the Ziploc bag.
2: Which is, I guess, a good idea, too, because, I mean, I usually throw them in there with the seasoning. So I guess I could put the seasoning in there,
1: yeah.
2: Get them all ready to go. No, I don't want to marinate them in there because then they'll just splat. I don't know.
1: Yeah, then if you got a marinade in there and you break the bag with the hammer, yeah, then you got chicken juice and marinade all over
2: everywhere.
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10: My name is Andrew Norelli. I'm half Italian, half Norwegian. Italian people get very excited when I say that. Italian people love Italianness. See? They love it. They always come up to me after the show. You Italian? Where are you from? Where are you from? Rome, Venice, Sicily? Who? Your mother? Your father? Hey, oh, hey. They make Italian noises. Hey. You ever been there? You should go right now. It's not terribly diverse in this part of town, and I like diversity. I like meeting people from other countries. I always try to learn something in somebody else's language. That's what I do. I met a guy recently from Bulgaria. This is a true story. And I asked him, I said, how do I say in your language, I'm having fun? And I swear to God, he looked me right in the face and he goes, we don't have a word for that. And I was like, that's okay, because what you gave me right there was much more valuable.

0: Maximum Rock for Memphis.
1: Now, I've never drank or done any drugs in my life. After the accident, it's changed slightly. You can't get marijuana in Idaho. Well, you can, but I don't know the guy. And, but in Los Angeles, you just put it into Google Maps. So, like a couple of desperado bank robbers on the run, my mom and I roll up to this dispensary. I'm all banged up. I go, Mom, you do the talking. My son was hit by a bus. We're wondering if you might have something to help him take the edge off. The energy that I felt from the other side of that counter, I can only describe to you as pure elation. I mean, this... I believe that this woman felt her life's calling was being fulfilled in that moment. I went home with enough marijuana to become the guy that you call.
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5: Where are my tequila lovers at, huh? Woo! You are wrong. You're wrong. You're incorrect. Tequila is the most disgusting, awful of all the hard alcohols. It should be illegal. It's poison. Here's why. Here's why I'm right. No other shot comes with chores. Right? You ever try and take a shot of tequila as soon as they give it to you? Oh, hey, whoa. Lick your hand first. What? Why would I do that? When have I ever been having a great time? Like, yeah, what could be better? Well, I know. Like some sort of alcoholic cat. So then you lick your hand, you're like, oh, my mouth tastes like wet hand. I didn't expect that this morning. They're like, now put salt on it and lick it. Ugh, gross. Okay, now I know what a saltier version of my wet hand tastes like. Now take the tequila. Oh, good, this will get rid of this terrible taste that I've created in my mouth. No, it did not. Now it's added a burning sensation. Quickly, put this fruit in your mouth. Oh, thank God, a fruit. Something to abate this pain. What is it? Is it a raspberry, a boysenberry? Even a strawberry would do. No, it's a lime, the tartest fruit of all. A fruit so tart that unless you have scurvy, you would never put it in your mouth.
6: I think everybody has one alcohol that they just won't. And mine is tequila. No, not woo. Boo. And sometimes, boom, ow, blood. That's just, yep, never a happy ending when I drink tequila. Awful, awful. I firmly believe tequila's just made out of bruises. That there's just a South American factory somewhere where they're punching people in the arm and tequila squirts out, and they bottle it and try and sell it to stupid Americans. Like, this is a very good brand. It's called Two for Flinching. AKA Dos Para Flinching. I'm not buying that. That's fake Spanish. That's bogus Spanish. It's dubious Spanish is what that is.
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8: We've got a few isolated downpours out there this evening, helping to break the heat, but where you don't see any showers, it is slow to cool down. Temperatures tonight falling into the 70s. We're back into the upper 90s to near 100 degrees on Tuesday. It's going to be hot. From WRG News Channel 3, I'm Chief Meteorologist Tyler Eliason.
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William, I hear you. Oh, I see you anyway on our Rick Spotter coding text line, 901-203-9898. He's got some good ideas for tonight's Stairway to Seven, our Led Zeppelin block around 645 or so. Hang on. If you got an idea, if you got a song, that could be as obscure as possible. I don't care. We'll find it. Or at least we'll try, even if it's like a Japanese live import.

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7: From the Mitch Wright Plumbing, Heating, and Air Traffic Desk.
8: Good evening. Some minor delays on Lamar Avenue westbound between Getwell Road and 240. More delays on 40 eastbound between North Watkins Street and North Hollywood Street. And some minor delays on Highway 51 northbound just past 385. I'm Garrett Loudon with your total traffic.
9: My name is Andrew Norelli. I'm half Italian, half Norwegian. Italian people get very excited when I say that. Italian people love Italianness. See? They love it. They always come up to me after the show. You Italian? Where are you from? Where are you from? Rome? Venice? Sicily? Who? Your mother? Your father? Hey, oh, hey. They make Italian noises. Hey. You ever been there? You should go right now. It's not terribly diverse in this part of town, and I like diversity. I like meeting people from other countries. I always try to learn something in somebody else's language. That's what I do. I met a guy recently from Bulgaria. This is a true story. And I asked him, I said, how do I say in your language, I'm having fun? And I swear to God, he looked me right in the face and he goes, we don't have a word for that. And I was like, that's okay, because what you gave me right there was much more valuable.
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10: Anything has the potential to become a DUI checkpoint if you crash your car into it. Don't drink and drive. That's what they say. They also say friends don't let friends drive drunk. Well, which one is it? Somebody's got to drive. I was leaving a party the other night, and this buddy of mine goes, "Hey, Ron, can you drive?" I was like, "I can drive. I can't get pulled over." Now, I'm not saying I've never driven drunk, because I've drank so much in my life, now on the back of my driver's license, there's a list of organs I need.
11: I bought my mom an Amazon Alexa. Anybody got one of these? I bought it for her because every day she gets up and has to walk down a hallway to get to the bathroom in the middle of the night. So I said, "Mama, check this out. Alexa, turn on the light." Light turns on. I said, "Alexa, turn off the light." Light turns off. She goes, "That's amazing." And then we practiced that for 3 hours. 2 days later, she calls me up. She goes, "That thing you bought me stopped working." I said, "What thing?" She goes, "That thing that's supposed to turn my light on and off." I said, "Are you saying the phrase right?" She goes, "I'm saying it exactly how you told me." I said, "Are you saying?" She goes, "Listen, I'll do it right now. Just listen. Amanda." I go, "Mom, stop. Not Amanda, it's Alexa. I even wrote it down in three places, next to your bed, next to the machine, in the living room." She goes, "Maybe that's why it's not working." I go, "No, that's exactly why it's not working."

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Maximum rock for Memphis. Frida's Mexican Restaurant in Collierville says, good night. Last one out on September 20th. Turn the lights out because we out. You left me violent.

98.1 The Max. Maximum Rock from Memphis. We're all loaded. We're ready to go. We're going to go deep into Led Zeppelin 3 tonight. We're going to pull out... I've got a song from Led Zeppelin I haven't heard in decades. On what we call Stairway to Seven. It's coming up next.

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10: Now, I've never drank or done any drugs in my life. After the accident, it's changed slightly. You can't get marijuana in Idaho. Well, you can, but I don't know the guy. And but in Los Angeles, you just put it into Google Maps. So, like a couple of desperado bank robbers on the run, my mom and I roll up to this dispensary. I'm all banged up. I go, Mom, you do the talking. My son was hit by a bus. We're wondering if you might have something to help him take the edge off. The energy that I felt from the other side of that counter, I can only describe to you as pure elation. I mean, I believe that this woman felt her life's calling was being fulfilled in that moment. I went home with enough marijuana to become the guy that you call.
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12: Anything has the potential to become a DUI checkpoint if you crash your car into it. 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Well, which one is it? 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I was leaving a party the other night, and this buddy of mine goes, hey, Ron, can you drive? I was like, I can drive. I can't get pulled over. Now, I'm not saying I've never driven drunk, because I've drank so much in my life. Now, on the back of my driver's license, there's a list of organs I need.
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20: We've got a few isolated downpours out there this evening, helping to break the heat, but where you don't see any showers, it is slow to cool down. Temperatures tonight falling into the 70s. We're back into the upper 90s to near 100 degrees on Tuesday. It's going to be hot. 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
27: Should we roll it, Jimmy? We're rolling on one. Oh, one again. Gotta get this airplane on.
28: Not even, yeah.

Black Country Woman, Led Zeppelin. So let's go with a song. You know, Led Zeppelin wasn't ever worried about the length of their songs. I mean, Led Zeppelin III, released in, 1970? A 7.5 minute track, blues number with some killer electric piano, played by John Paul Jones, the bassist for the band. And they started working on this actually for Led Zeppelin II, but it got pulled off the record for A Whole Lot of Love. And finally, they finished it and put it on Led Zeppelin III, Since I've Been Loving You. Oh, yeah. Feel the blues.